like, like, like, like, like, like, like, like, like, like, like, like, like, like, like, like, like, like, like, like, like, like, like, like, like, like, like, like, like, like, like, like, like, like, like, like, like, like, like, like, like, like, like, like, like, like, like, like, like, like, like, like, like, like, like, like, like, like, like, like, like, like, like, like, like, like, 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like, like, like, like, like, like, like, like, like, like, like, like, like, like, like, like, like, like, like, like, like, like, like, like, like, like, like, like, like, like, like, like, like, like, like, like, like, like, like, like, like, like, like, like, like, like, like, like, like, like, like, like, like, like, like, like, like, like, like, like, like, like, like, like, like, like, like, like, like, like, like, like, like, like, like, like, like, like, like, like, like, like, like, like, like, like, like, like, like, like,

0: Welcome on and all. Welcome to another Wednesday breakfast here on ICR 105.7 FM. And of course, don't forget, you can download the app, which means you can pick it up in anywhere, everywhere, or whatever. Maybe not North Korea, I don't know. For those of you who've just woken up, this is the woke song.
1: Mom, what does woke mean?

Snigger. Quite found that quite funny. Hopefully it didn't upset any of my audience. This is music from a guy who had an album called Snowflakes Are Dancing, and it became a sort of cult hit because it was one of the very first all synthesizer albums to become actually popular. Switched On Bark, I think, was one of the very, very first ones, but this one included pieces of classical music and but played on the synth, and I believe synths in those days were single or mono only, so to get to a lush sound, if you want, you had to multi-track. Anyway, I'm not going to multi-track, I'm going to let you listen. This is a track called Reverie from the album Snowflakes Are Dancing by Hsiao Tomita.

No, it's a bit different, isn't it? So is this. This is Alison Krauss alongside Union Station in Richmond on the James. I don't know what that means either.

the fairly recognisable sound of Kraftwerk and Computer Love. I was triggered to play that song because after the town beat Bournemouth last Wednesday, it reminded me that was the last time I saw Kraftwerk in a tiny little club in Bournemouth. Come on, you blues.

That was Cole Swindell and a track called Spanish Moss. And that Lord Huron, who played that lot up the road, or a club at up the road, shall we say? Lord Huron, who played that lot up the road. And that was a track called Nothing I Need. You're listening to Wednesday Breakfast with me, Graham, here on ICR 105.7 FM, and of course on the app. This is the wonderful late, great Mr. Thelonious Monk with a track simply called Thelonious.

Lucy Docus and Hosier there with Bullseye ahead of that. That's the way I've always heard it sung, Carly Simon. You're listening to ICR 105.7 and of course on the app. A little bit of Mozart here from The Marriage of Figaro. This is the overture. Enjoy.

0: Neil Hannon under his pseudonym of the Duckworth Lewis Method. Usually a writer of funny songs. There's a couple of funny songs for you.
1: In Springfield, they're eating the dogs. They're eating the cats. They're eating...

I do appreciate that I will now look like the worst kind of BBC liberal apologist idiot. If you're all sitting at home watching this dubbed into Bulgarian.

Listening to ICR 105.7 FM and on the app and Wednesday breakfast. This is the Carter Family and a track called Wildwood Flower.

That was Susto with the Susto String Band. A track called Double Crown. Ahead of that, as I said, the Carter Family with Wildwood Flower. It's a track called Fanusa, and it's played on the Bouzouki by Sarah Tripperstone and Nectarius Galanius, and I hope I've pronounced their names correctly. 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

Oh, poor John Henry there. That was the Limelighters with John Henry, the steel driving man. Ahead of that, Peter Sumar and a track called Chop Chop. First up, Hachiko, as I said, and Don't Put Your Head Underwater. That probably wins the award for the strangest song title of the day. This is Francis Bebe and a track simply called Tiers Monde.

Emmylou Harris with White Line, ahead of that Linda Ronstadt with You're No Good. Both those tracks go out to the lovely Auntie Maureen. I seem to have unearthed a minefield. A minefield? No, a seam. Mine seam. Can you have a mine seam of tracks by those two ladies? So do tell me, Auntie Maureen, if I play the same one more than once, because I've found so many of them to use. And it means I don't have to think. I'll just keep playing you these tunes until you tell me otherwise. Hope you're well, Auntie Maureen. This is the wonderful Camel and a track called Stationary Traveller. And you're listening to ICR on 105.7 FM and on the app with me, Graham. Enjoy.

featuring the wonderful guitar of Andy Latimer. Very underrated guitarist. Never features in the top 10 guitarists in Britain. Should do. Stationary Traveller by Camel. This is Sebastian Schub and a track. He'd like to sing like Madonna.

played songs about immigrants and songs about eating cats and dogs. I thought, why not have a magic dragon to end on? Oh, that's a very sad song. I used to love that song. Brings tears to the eyes. That was Peter, Paul and Mary, of course, and one for the older generation. This is Chris Bangs and a track called Circuit Break.

Okay, time has caught up with us at last. Thank you everyone for listening. Till next week, do have a good one. Take care. Bye-bye.

Good afternoon. Welcome to Dom's Dynamic 70s. Starting off with Al Stewart from 1977, the Year of the Cat. So what could our theme be this week? Of course, it's animals. So that's Year of the Cat. I'm going to play lots more. I've got planned out some really obscure ones. And some from a 50-year-old albums. And some covers, samples, etc. And a tribute to, well, I'll tell you later on. Anyway, you're listening to Ipswich Community Radio, and I'm Dom Zani, and what more can I add? Oh, that got to number 31 in January of 1977. And up next, because that's a very long song, up next is Free Dog Night and Mama Told You Not to Come.

Number three in August 1974, Free Dog Night and Mama Told Me Not to Come. That will, of course, feature in the cover or covers on Covers and Covered selection that I will probably do around about Christmas time. Up next is Only You Can from Fox. This got to number three in February of 1975.

the fantastic Crocodile Rock, of course, from Elton John. Number 5 in November 1972. Before that, you heard Only You Can from Fox. That got to number 3 in February of 1975. I still have that on 7-inch Crocodile Rock. That's one of the things I used to play. First play when I first tried to be a DJ back in the day. I won't tell you my nickname. I'll save it for another time. Next up is Ride a Wild Horse from D. Clark. Number 16 in October of 1975. I like this.

That's Heart and Barracuda. Of course, Heart didn't have any hits in the UK until the 80s. Who can forget Never and These Dreams? Anyway, that's Barracuda. That was a number 11 in May of 1977. Next up is Trevor Horn's first record, Before the Buggles, his first production. This is Monkey Chop from Dan Eye.

November 1979. Monkey Chop from Dan I. Got to number 30. As I said, produced by Trevor Horn, who then went on to have a number one at the end of the 70s. With Video Killed the Radio Star, of course, and his mega success in the 80s. Next up is Yellow Dog and Just One More Night.

0: stick it up and stare. I wash up the dishes. 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I make up the bed, yeah. 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I take out the garbage. Please, one more.
1: I don't know much about that. Yellow dog. Oh, Derek, still going. That's funny. Yellow dog and Just One More Night, that got to number 8 in 1978. And this is an album track from ABBA, from the Rival album from 1976. This is called Tiger.

Tiger from ABBA. Before that, you heard Yellow Dog. I've just looked them up. They're sort of a one-hit wonder, really. Produced and founded by Kenny Young, who had been the founder of Fox, who I played earlier. Yes, more facts. Next up is The Cat Crept In from Mud.

There you go, I could have played Tiger Feet, but because that sounds so much like it, I won't have to now. I'll play it next time we do Animals, because I've got enough for at least two shows. So there's a cat crept in from Mud, number two in April 1974. Yes. Next up is a track from a 50-year-old album from Paul McCartney and Wings from Band on the Run. This is Bluebird.

from the album Hat Trick from America. That's also 50 years old this very year. I've got, of course, played Horse With No Name. But as I said, I've got about 70 tracks with animals in, so I'll bring it back in a few more weeks and play some more. I've got lots of themes to get through. I'd like to see if I can last till Christmas and then play Christmas as a theme, obviously. Up next is a tribute track. This is for... For Lou Dupreek. He was the singer and a producer of Plastic Bertrand. Having co-written it with Vives Lacrombes, who was credited as the singing voice. But actually, it was the other guy. It was this Lou Dupreek, who sang on it, despite what people say. So he sadly passed away on the 19th of September, age 77. This is Sa Plain Point Noir. And I don't think I could get that on a theme unless there's foreign words or something like that.

birth of the Odyssey Monkey Magic from Grodigo. That was the theme music from Monkey, which was on 1978. Next up, we have a birthday, a major one. Not particularly a music star, but Mark Hamill, of course, from the Star Wars franchise. And he today is 72. 25th of September, 1951. Now, it makes him 72, yes. Mark Hamill. So I thought I'd just spin out that New Hope. I love this theme.

There we go. Wow, his music is brilliant, John Williams. Just brings the hairs up on the back of your neck. Star Wars A New Hope, main title theme, John Williams and a London Symphony Orchestra for Mark Hamill, who's 72 this very day. And as a special request, as he's listening, Stephen Harriman wanted Lobo and Me and You and a Dog Named Boo. So this is just for you, Stephen.

0: Number four, in June 1971, for Lobo and Me and You and a Dog Named Boo. Next up is the Goodies and their Funky Gibbon, a number four in March of 1975.
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2: The goodies there. Graham Garden is currently 80. Bill Oddie is 82 and was born on my wife's birthday, the 7th of July. And he's 82. And sadly, Timbrook Taylor, who was born on my birthday, died in 2020, I believe, of COVID. Aged just 79. But they were very funny. Some of it's not repeatable, sadly. Right, up next up is I Am What I Am from Greyhound.

That was Greyhound and I Am What I Am. That got to number 20 in March of 1972. And if you're just tuned in and you're wondering what is going on at Dom's Dynamic 70s, you're not doing the chart. Well, I'm doing themed programs for the time being. And this is themed animals. I've had gibbons, I've had monkey, cat, dog. I might have oysters later. Blue oyster cult, of course. I've had loads, flies, dogs, cats. I've done all that. There's no hamster, no thingy. But there is, this track from the Eagles is Nightingale.

That's Nightingale from the Eagles, from their debut album, aptly titled The Eagles, from 1972. Next up is Magic Fly from Space.

It's just been pointed out to me that, of course, eagles is a bird too. So you had Nightingale from the Eagles. I never even clocked that. And that was Magic Fly from Space. And if you're still listening, Stephen, which you're probably not because you're doing a radio show now. Space, Magic Fly is sampled in a S Club 7 track. S Club Junior's New Direction. I'm sure you've got it in your collection. Up next is class music here, 1970, Tyrannosaurus Rex, another animal, and Dove.

Recorded in 1970 as Tyrannosaurus Rex. That was Dove. And then that was on the 1972 album Bowling Boogie, which was a sort of a compilation of his very early stuff and some B-sides, etc. Cracking album, that. Next up is Squeeze and Cool 4 Cats.

Following on from our animal theme, of course, that was Cool for Cats, 1979, number 2. Travesty should have been a number 1. Next over was a track from the Led Zeppelin 4 album. This is Black Dog.

from Four Symbols, or Led Zeppelin 4, if you like to call it, from 1971. That's Black Dog. Superb. Next up is a US number one from Harry Chapin. And this is Cats in the Cradle. This was covered by, not Faith No More. Ugly Kid Joe. That's the one. But this is from 1974, the original, of course.

Cats in the Cradle with our animal themed show that I'm doing. We've had everything, flies and doves, eagles, not that I cottoned on to that one. Next up is the puppy song from David Cassidy. This is a UK number one. We've had a US number one, now a UK number one.

Well, that finished a bit early. I wasn't expecting that because we were discussing the puppy love and whether I'd got that one on the list, and I have, but I'm not playing it tonight. So what shall I play? I shall play Georgia Bailey from Nusha Fox.

1977, the number 31 from Nusha Fox. And Georgina Bailey, that got to number 31 in November. Next up is the Maytals and Monkey Man.

the Mattels there, or Maytels. Only got to number 47 in 1970 for those. For that, a Monkey Man, covered apparently, I'm told, by the Specials. Yes, next up is a real classic, and I thought, you know, the album got to number one and spent years in the charts, and you'd think the song would do a bit better than number 15, but this is Meatloaf and Bat Out of Hell.

There you go, it's Battle of Hell from 1978, a short version at about 5 minutes. I haven't got a longer version, actually. After that, to finish the show, why not have a number one from the Boomtown Rats and Rat Trap.

0: Let Me Go, David Guetta. Oh, I was dancing to that. So here I am in the studio, Pre-Love Chica Time Capsule Show. I'm on my own this week for most of the show. I haven't actually got a time capsule guest, but I have got the Yogability guys coming in, because we're going to talk about some joint ventures we've got up our sleeves. So you'll be the first to hear about those. But the other thing I wanted to do, I wanted to tell you about this festival that I'm going to this weekend. It's called All About Love, and I've got some music from the artists who are playing at the festival. So I'll reveal a little bit more about that in a moment. But before that, I wanted to read a poem out, because I've just completed 6 months of embodiment coaching, and I've qualified. So I am now an embodiment coach. And this poem was read last night at our awards ceremony, our closing ceremony. And everything comes to an end. And the title of this poem is Change. So bear with me, I'm going to read it out. Change by Kathleen Rain. Change, said the sun to the moon. You cannot stay. Change, says the moon to the waters. All is flowing. Change, says the fields to the grass. Seed time and harvest, chaff and grain. You must change, said the worm to the bud, though not to a rose. Petals fade, that wings may rise, borne on the wind. You are changing, said death to the maiden, your wan face to memory, to beauty. Are you ready to change, says the thought to the heart, to let her pass all your life long? For the unknown, the unborn, in the alchemy of the world's dream. You will change, says the stars to the sun, says the night to the stars.
1: Over the past few years, to the traditional sounds of an English summer, the drone of lawnmowers, the smack of leather on willow, has been added a new noise.
2: What were the skies like when you were young?
3: They went on forever. We lived in Arizona, and the skies always

0: The orb, little fluffy clouds. Now, the orb are actually one of the headliners at this festival that I will be attending. I've got 4-night tickets. There are 6-night tickets, and I think it starts, the festival starts today. But I will be heading over there on, well, tomorrow, actually. Oh, my goodness. I just hope the weather's brightening up a bit. But what's involved? 4 music stages. What I love about it is it's literally up the road from me. What? Cambridge Way, north of Cambridge. So we've got 4 music stages, a healing village, a world kirtan tent. Now, if you've never done kirtan, devotional singing, oh my gosh, it's one of my favourite things. I love it. You can just lose yourself in devotional singing. And if you've got a good leader with a harmonium, oh, it's just mind-blowing. There's a wild swim and a sauna plunge. Well, I'm not sure I'm going to be doing any wild swimming. It takes all my efforts to go into the sea when the temperatures are 30 degrees. But anyway, who knows? I'm never going to say never. There's a listener's corner, talks, workshops, cacao, grief altar, ceremonies. I'm really looking forward to it. So let's play a little bit more music. I'm going to play this song by Nolani Love. Now, she's not actually at the festival, but when I did my last DJ training course, she was a fellow DJ, and I told her that I was playing her music at my ecstatic dance events, and she was like quite surprised. But you can really get yourself dancing to this one. So it's Nolani Love and Deep.
1: Mother Earth, please continue to smile upon each and every one of us as we bow down and give you praise.

0: Mother Earth.
1: That's deep, and Noah Lani, Love. And that reminded me, as I was playing that song to you, of a podcast that I listened to this week. I was enthralled. Normally, I just listen to podcasts, but this one comes with a YouTube video or a video, and I've got plans to rewatch it on my big TV because it's Joe Rogan, the Joe Rogan Experience, where he interviewed Paul Rosalie. And, oh my goodness, this guy is a conservationist, a filmmaker, a writer, founder of Jungle Keepers. And he was describing all the treks through the Amazon. And it was just truly remarkable. And one particular story was when he climbed the tallest treehouse in the Amazon, stayed there overnight. And just the cacophony and the sounds of all the creatures in the canopy. There's so much going on in the canopy. And in the morning, the mists appearing as the sun rose over the Amazon jungle. It was just mind-blowing. I loved it. So I'm going to re-listen to that, watch it in actual fact. Anyway, back to the festival. My goodness, 4 days over there in Cambridgeshire, and many, many artists, many of them coming from all around the world. And I realised why I just had to go to this festival, because the music, the musicians, are often featuring in my ecstatic dance playlists. So I really wanted to go and meet them and hear them. And so it's just like seemed perfect for me. This group here, the Quantic, and the name of the song is Cumbia Sobre el Mare. And let's listen to this, and then I'll tell you a little bit more about what the festival involves. And then hopefully the guys will arrive, the Yogability guys. They went last year, so they'll have some more tales to tell of the festival, the All About Love Festival. But in the meantime, Cumbia Sobre el Mare.

that's haunting, Quantic, Cumbia Sobre el Mare. And Quantic is the name for UK-born, New York-based musical polymath Will Holland, and his work cuts across EDM, electronic dance music, jazz, soul, funk. Oh, yeah.

So looking forward to meeting him there at the All About Love Festival. Big shout out to Cy, who is the organiser of the festival. I was hoping to get him to come on to this show for a short interview, but he's so busy. I think he's got so much on. So many artists have come from all four corners of the earth. Anyway, what's happening in the Healing Village? If you know me, you'll know why I'm getting excited about this. There's a lot of breath work going on there. There's yoga. There's some singing, obviously. There's lots of singing. There's Qigong, Tai Chi. What else? Cosmic Kundalini and Galactic Gong, Tantra. Got to love a bit of Tantra. Oh my goodness, what's this? Ancient Egyptian sex magic. I've got no idea what that is. Maybe I'll find out. And Falun Dafa, I don't know what that is either. So some very unusual things that I'm going to learn about. Human design, I know about that. Sort of like a little bit more in depth. They take your star sign, they take something else and plan and map out your life. And sacred fire prayer circles. Oh my gosh, will I have a lot to tell you next week when I get back? Anyway, in the meantime, let's play another piece of music from an artist at All About Love. And it's Florilège, the name of the song, L'Entourloupe. Hope you like it.

0: Clyde Mullen.
1: I thought it was going to end suddenly like that. That's Fleurilège and L'Interloupe. Well, I was playing that, and into the studio walked the guys. We've got Ellie and Steve in the house from Yogability. How are you?
2: Hi, Ellie. Thank you so much for having us back.
1: Oh, it's so great. Well, you came bearing gifts. We've got coffees.
2: And musical dance moves as well.
1: Yeah. Get closer to the microphone, you two. I know you are very close, so get close so we can hear you loud and clear. So that was good. And I said L'Interloupe, and Steve, you knew of them.
3: I have spent a lot of time listening to lots of good music and am really looking forward to listening to some more stuff that you've got in store for us.
1: Well, it says here about that group, they're banging hip-hop in a Yardie style. That's what it says on their Instagram.
3: I definitely agree, they do sound quite Yardie.
2: Very Jamaican inspired. Did you mention you've seen them live?
3: I haven't seen them live yet.
1: Oh, gosh. Oh, it's a pity you're not at the All About Love Festival.
2: We'll be with you in spirit.
3: In spirit.
1: You went last year.
2: We did.
3: Yes, we did.
1: Oh, what did you make of it? Because it's not very far. I was saying it's not very far away, but it seems so intimate. And
3: very free, I'd say. Mm. A lot of...
2: Beautiful location.
3: Okay. People.
2: There's a place to swim. There's a sauna which you can go in the woodland. There's lots of different stages.
3: It's cacao ceremonies going on all day, all night.
2: Lots of different men and women.
1: Yeah. Well, do you know what? I've had a couple of people reach out to me on Facebook, solo visitors, solo travellers, who are also going, because I'm going on my own. So I love that idea.
3: So I was seeing there was a group or something was doing a thing where you could, if you were a solo person, you put a wristband on that's a certain colour so that then you can identify other people who have come as solos so that you can then go and congregate with those people or make friends.
1: Oh,
3: and so,
1: I love that.
2: Everyone is so friendly, though. We made loads of friends last year and we're still in contact with them.
1: Oh, wow. Well, I will be promoting some of the things that we're doing because literally it's not far away. So there may be some people who might want to come and visit us in Suffolk because we're going to do something great in September and October. Do you want to kind of introduce it to our listeners?
2: So we're really excited about this. We're bringing a little bit of the flavour of All About the Love to Ipswich for a 2-hour movement, cacao, breathwork, extravaganza.
1: In Ipswich.
2: Sunday.
1: I love that. At our favourite venue, the Manor Club, which is a beautiful venue, the ballroom downstairs, capacity for about 200 people. We don't know how many people will come on a Sunday, but such an invite to, if you want to try something different.
3: Definitely. I'd highly advise it. I mean, I came to one of Elaine's events. I was a bit like, at first, and then kind of thought, actually, this evolves and you get to step into your power as a person. You start to feel a lot more free. And I think especially pairing that with other movement, with cacao, which will then help warm the body up. And
2: enhance the experience.
3: Yes.
2: I think it's going to be transformational for all involved.
1: I think you're right. And we've got plans to run two events, and we're going to divide them into completely different flavours, yin and yang flavours. Tell us more about that.
3: So the yang flavour, which is going to be the first event, is going to be a little bit more working with that inner fire, that
1: power, energy,
3: high, faster paced, free flow kind of experience,
2: a bit of a faster yoga pace, a little bit more of energy building breath work.
1: Right.
2: And the cacao will be a little bit spicy, perhaps. A little bit of a spice.
1: Oh,
2: just
1: I love
2: to
1: a little bit of chili. A little bit of chili flake going in there or something else.
2: I love my secrets.
1: Well, the thing is, it's perfect because it's going to be 10th of September. And so it's when things are changing. So we need to go into the change. Well, actually, it ties in with the poem I just read, you know, with the fieriness of yang.
2: Yes.
3: It's also 3 days before my birthday. So anybody who'd like to come and celebrate my birthday, please do come along and have a good time with all of us.
1: Oh, wonderful. And then, you know, as we get into the, you know, shorter days coming into October, we're going to do one with a yin emphasis. Tell us,
2: Ellie. I'm really looking forward to this one. So this is going to be working with more of the divine feminine principles. It's going to be more of a restorative practice, a bit of a deeper journey inward, but it's going to pair beautifully with the yang experience.
1: Yes.
2: So you can have initially that fire being built, and then we can have a bit of time to simmer out when it comes through towards the winter months.
1: So true. I've been studying this embodiment coaching. We've been talking about the cycles and the seasons. And, you know, it's important. Some people are much more, you know, spring, exciting new opportunities. Some people like to go into the summer and do. And then the autumn, it all kind of comes to the end and you take stock. And then the winter, the time to kind of gather yourself. And so, you know, it's so interesting, these seasons, because you can have a season in a day, you know.
3: Four in a day.
2: Especially with the weather being what it's been recently.
1: Oh my gosh, don't talk about
3: that. So fortunately, we're indoors for these events, so at least it'll be nice and dry.
1: Yes, absolutely. Exactly. So I'm going to play another piece of music, and I think we're going to be dancing in the studio, because we just do.
2: We can't help ourselves.
1: When we get together, don't we? So I'm going to play Yeah Man.
2: You know Yeah Man?
1: You know Yeah Man?
2: You haven't heard of Yeah Man? Fantastic.
1: I play Yeah Man. I've played it at Ecstatic Dance. So this is why I'm sort of excited that all this is happening on the doorstep. He's going to come to Cambridge to the All About Love Festival. So take it away. And this one is called Minyamba.

0: Oh my gosh, that's suddenly, when you have lovely guests in the studio, you know, you have lovely guests and you get into deep conversations about Yemen and Mose, who's playing at All About Love Festival. Sorry, Ellie. She's like, oh my god, he's there, I'm
1: Ellie,
0: coming.
1: Take me to the suitcase.
2: He's all fit.
0: Oh my gosh. But anyway, so, yeah, I mean, what else do we need to say about our events? The timings of them, I guess we could say that. 11 until 1, 2 hours. You know, Sunday morning, what a great thing to do. What do people do on a Sunday morning?
1: Have a roast dinner in the afternoon. So exactly, come along, yeah. Have a dance, go home.
0: Do that. Or even, I mean, you know, maybe walk around the park or a little gathering lunch at one of our local hostelries. Who knows? You know, or maybe go home and kind of contemplate what you've learned about your body, what you've learned from the experience. Mm. No, there's nothing, don't expect anything. See what happens, what shows up.
1: That's it. Go in blind and, yeah, and then take from the experience what you want, what you will, and see, yes, where it takes you on your inward journey.
0: Yeah, yeah.
2: I would also say to anyone who's a little bit perhaps apprehensive or nervous, worrying about how they might feel in that situation, or, you know, feel like they might start to get into their head, that's very normal and that is part of the experience. You will be, yes, guided through all of it, from, yes, breath through to the movement, through to pairing it with music and things. So at no point will you be left on your own or laughed at. You'll be welcomed in with open arms.
0: Oh, I love that. I think the first, the biggest step is to get the tickets, take a step into the place, and then everything else will just unfold. You'll be looked after and you'll be in safe hands. And we're all passionate about what we do, love what we do, and it's infectious.
1: Oh, yes.
2: And who wouldn't want to have a party on a Sunday morning?
0: I know. Well, I think I will be this Sunday. All about love.
2: Bring some of it back with,
0: yeah,
2: us.
0: Yeah, I was just saying about my plans. I haven't worked out what I'm going to wear yet, but it will be something very striking. I've got a very large wardrobe.
1: I mean, Elaine is the queen of style, so I do not doubt for a second that it will be absolutely breathtaking.
0: Oh, I got sequins galore. I love a little bit of sparkle. Anyway, listen, I'd love you to tell me a little bit more about what you're up to, because I know we've got our thing, but what else? You guys do amazing things. So just tell us what you've been up to.
1: Well, we've been working very, yeah, very hard. We've just opened up our first full-time studio.
0: Right.
2: On Woodbridge Road.
1: Just up Woodbridge Road.
0: Right.
2: Which we've been really excited
0: about.
1: Our own space, finally.
2: So just like it will be, you know, a Manor ballroom, it's a space to be free, which is really nice. It means
1: no judgment.
2: There's no judgment. It's very safe and secure, very quiet,
0: yes,
2: and cozy. It fits about 10 people, so it can mean we can have nice, intimate, you know, yes, small classes,
0: yes,
2: which is wonderful.
0: And you have classes different times of the day. I know you do morning things, but I also know you do crazy things like yoga in the woods and at the beach and like everywhere. You're everywhere, basically.
1: We've got some really cool ideas coming in the future. We've just started to work on a really nice bit of private woodland. And
2: as an outdoor retreat spot, there might be something coming out the pipeline, camping wise.
0: Can't say anymore. No. Oh, you tease.
2: Sleep over under the stars. No, we're very excited. So, if anyone wants to lend us a hand building a mud hut.
0: Oh my gosh. I'm picturing those shamanic kind of, what do they call them, where you go inside. It's like a sauna. It's like a home-built yurt thing. Where
2: I think you've got the vision.
0: I've got the vision. With hot stones in the middle of it.
1: We're going to work on this. Let's first build the hut.
0: Yes. Step by step. But wonderful. So I think you're doing amazing things for the community. I'm going to play another piece of music, and then we're going to come back and talk a little bit more. We've got about 10 more minutes, but let's play this one here. Rodrigo Galeado, El Derecho de Vivir. I'm practicing Spanish. You know, I'm learning Spanish. I just love it. Here we go.

0: Rodrigo Galeado, El Derecho de Vivir. Wow. Wow. And this guy is going to be at the All About Love Festival. And I've just checked him out on Instagram. I'm going to follow him. Looks amazing. Looks amazing. Beautiful music. Anyway, Ellie and Steve from Yogability. How are people going to find out about this? These two amazing events?
1: Well, we are going to have a event set up on Facebook for people to like. We're also going to have an Eventbrite page
2: where you can get your tickets.
0: Okay.
1: And
2: there's going to be some early bird tickets getting released, I think, probably by tomorrow. So keep your eyes peeled on our socials and obviously Pre-Love Chica's socials as well.
0: Yes.
1: Just, yeah, follow us on at Yogability on Instagram and on Facebook, and follow at Pre-Love Chica.
0: Mm-hmm.
1: And you don't want to miss out on this one, guys. This is huge. This is amazing as an experience, and we wish that other people were putting these on so that we could attend them too. So come and enjoy.
0: And you know, they're quite special for me because I'll be going traveling again in the autumn, and it's the last thing I'm going to do before I leave the UK. So I really, you know, want to go out with a bang and get some more new ideas to come back to my community here in Suffolk in the new year. Wonderful. Any final words before I play our last piece of music, which is recommended by you too? Actually, it was you, Ellie, that suggested Bring Them Back. But any words before we put that last piece of music on?
2: I think just a huge piece of thanks from the pair of us to you, Elaine, on behalf of the community, for all that you do to bring us together as one and to help encourage freedom.
0: Oh, that's wonderful. Thank you, Ellie. On that note, Bring Them Back and Moe's, let's play it. And
2: let's bring them back.
0: Let's do some more dancing. Our cheeks are very red, aren't they? It's warm in the studio. Here we go. Till next time, everyone. Bye for now.
2: Thanks,
1: thank you.

Hi, Wendy Guevara here, and welcome to Music, Memories, and Moods. Oh, today is a sunny day, isn't it? Gorgeous. I hope it's gorgeous where you are, wherever you are in the world. Anyway, we've started summer at last in the UK. How wonderful is that? Well, today I'm going to play some tunes from films. And the first one is by a band called Hot Chocolate, and the song's called You Sexy Thing. It was written by Errol Brown, and other songs you may know by Hot Chocolate are, let's see, It Started With a Kiss, So You Win Again, I'll Put You Together Again, and Everyone's a Winner. Did you know any of those? I'm sure you did. Anyway, today I'm going to play You Sexy Thing, and you know out there you're a sexy thing. Right, here it is. It's summer, and so we're going to play You Sexy Thing.

Yes, that was Hot Chocolate with You Sexy Thing. And now I'm going to play a tune. It's by Destiny's Child. This was when Beyoncé was part of a group. So I don't know if some of you are so young you can't even remember that. But this song is called Independent Woman Part 1. And it's from the year 2000. Can you believe it? 24 years ago. Unbelievable. I can't believe it's 24 years ago that this came out. So here's Destiny's Child with Independent Woman Part 1.

Yes, that was Destiny's Child with Independent Women Part 1. And the film is, do you know what it was? What film was it? It was Charlie's Angels, of course. Right, this next tune is Bill Withers with Ain't No Sunshine. I'm sure you all know that song. It came out in 1973, so we're going back in time to the 70s. And which album is it from? It is taken, this one's taken from Bill Withers' album, The Ultimate Collection. So here it is. I'm sure, even if you don't know the title because you are too young to know, you will know the tune once you hear it. Okay, so here's Bill Withers with Ain't No Sunshine.

And now for something from the 60s. You know, in this show, we play whatever decade we like. So, and whatever genre we like. So, this one is by Van Morrison, and it's called Brown Eyed Girl. And the year it came out was 1967. So for some of you, you'll think, my God, 1967? Yes, indeed, it was 1967 when this came out.

Okay, Van Morrison with Brown Eyed Girl is what you just heard. And now for something which is from the 1970s, and that's 1976 to be precise. It's T-Rex and I Love to Boogie. And T-Rex, I'm sure when you see an image of him, you'll think, oh yes, this person's definitely from the 1970s. So here's T-Rex with I Love to Boogie.

0: Tobogi? Do you love Tobogi?
1: Well, that was Mark Bolan, better known as T-Rex, with I Love Tobogi. And now we've got a tune that I'm sure you'll know is from the 1980s, from 1988. And it's by the Four Tops, and it's called Loco in Acapulco.

That song makes me want to go to Acapulco and go loco. Definitely. I feel like dancing. Okay. Isn't it a fun day today? You're listening to Wendy Guevara here on ICR Radio. That's Ipswich Community Radio. And you can listen to us on our website at ipswichcommunityradio.com, and you can go there and listen whenever you want. You don't have to listen live. You can listen to your favorite show whenever you want to. Just go and press on the listen again button. So what have I got for you now? I've got a tune. It was a soundtrack for Sleepless in Seattle, that film. And it's by Celine Dion and Clive Griffin. So it's a relaxed tune. It's time for us to just relax, sit down, and have a break. And this song is When I Fall in Love.

That was lovely, wasn't it? That was Celine Dion and Clive Griffin with When I Fall in Love. Well, I don't know if you're in love, but you know the summer's a lovely time to be walking around and being in love and having a wonderful day, a wonderful week, and a wonderful summer. Let's enjoy the summer. Okay, what have I got for you now? I've got The Emotions with Best of My Love. And that came out in 1977. Now, this is one of those songs that I truly do believe came out in 1977. There are some tunes you think, oh, right, did that come out in the 60s? Or did that come out in the 70s? And it's a transition time. But with this one, I truly can hear the 70s in this tune. Okay, so here it is, The Emotions with Best of My Love.

And this one's from the first half of the 60s, from 1964. And I'm sure you heard it before. So, those who weren't around in the 1960s, you may have heard it in the film Pretty Woman. And it's by Roy Orbison, and it's called Oh, Pretty Woman.

Yes, Pretty Woman by Roy Orbison. Okay, now, keeping on the theme with love, this is the OJs with Love Train. And that came out in 1972, so this is the early part of the 70s. So let's see what you think. Let's see if it's got a flavor of the 60s in it, or if you think it's totally from the 1970s.

Okay, moving away from our theme, we're going to go to 1989 with Soul to Soul and Back to Life.

That was Back to Life, Soul to Soul. I hope you enjoyed that. We're now going to move on to a song that you might know or you might not know. It's by Billy Idol. It's called Hot in the City. It came out in 1982. So let's see if you know this one.

Hot in the city. Yes, we're hot here in Ipswich. It is so hot at the moment. I don't know if you are hot where you are, but I'm definitely hot. Oh my goodness. And I heard someone out my bedroom window this morning saying, "Oh my God, it is so hot today." I think they were with their girlfriend or wife and they just said it out loud as they could. And that was first thing this morning. Anyway, once again, we've come to the end of yet another show. Can you believe it? It's been great having you here. This is Music, Memories and Moods, and I'm Wendy Guevara. I hope you had a great time today, and we had a lot of tunes which were in films, either as song tracks or within the films. So this one it's called Feeling Good, and it's by Nina Simone. I'm sure a lot of you will know this song. I even have a friend who went to see Nina Simone way back in time. She said at ours she had a great time when she went there to see her. And I hope you have a great time listening to this tune. It is her iconic tune. So I'm going to end with Nina Simone and Feeling Good. And I hope you have a great weekend. I hope you have a great week. And of course, I'm ending by sending out much love from me, of course, to you.

Well, what happened there? No. It went on to the next tune. So, right. I've got no idea what happened there. I am going to play Nina Simone then. Yeah, I'm going to go back to that. And we might end with Easy. Anyway, that was Easy by the Commodores. But let's play Nina Simone.

is going on today with the CD? The CD is jumping all over the place. I can't believe it. Where has Nina Simone gone? I don't know. Okay, right. That's it. I cannot believe that we can't get Nina Simone on this CD. Why is it jumping to everything else? I can't believe it. Okay, right. This time, let's see if it's going to play. Otherwise, I'm just going to play whatever comes on.

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0: Good morning and welcome to the Burnt Crumpet Show with me, Izzy, and Diana. Good morning, Diana.
1: Good morning, how are you?
0: I don't think that microphone's the right way around.
1: Okay,
0: I'm not sure. I'm just looking at the spit guard as to...
1: The spit guard spins around. How about this? Is this better?
0: No. Right. No, we definitely can't. Oh, maybe
1: you try it this way. How about this? Is this better?
0: Oh, that's better. That's better. If I twiddle you up a bit, we might be able to hear you.
1: Feel like I should be painting a stripe on this to remind me which way's the right way around.
0: Well, yeah, it does say somewhere on it which way around it should be, but never mind. Probably too late for that. We probably should have done that before we opened the mics up. We started this morning with Morning Has Broken by The Third Date, and we followed it up with Beginning of the End by Henry Nilsson, which has been sent in probably about a month ago, because I missed a week, didn't I?
1: Yeah.
0: I'd like to say good morning to my brother, who got the prize for being first to check in. He's cheating. He's checking in before we're on air.
1: Yes. Good morning, Bill.
0: Good morning, Bill. And good morning to my mum, who says we're loud and clear.
1: Oh, great. Good morning, Izzy's mum.
0: So it's nice to know we've got a couple of listeners. And
1: that's good.
0: Yeah. Good morning to all our listeners.
1: Yeah.
0: And right, so we're going to try and do some morning announcements, aren't we?
1: Yes.
0: It's daylight.
1: While we're on the subject, though, I didn't understand Bill's post that you reposted. Found these folks at the Suffolk show, and for some reason Trixie came to mind. Some people near a picture frame and they just need to go pose. Before things got mad, this happened too. What were you in front of? There is a picture of Izzy standing in a picture frame
0: in front of a sign
1: that says Gad Brothers.
0: Yeah, Trixie's surname is Gad, and she has a couple of brothers.
1: Okay.
0: So that was the joke there. And he was taking a picture of it, and I went, oh, look, there's a picture frame. So then he had to take my picture too.
1: Okay, thank you. I didn't miss anything that was obvious on the surface of it. That was something you guys knew. Okay.
0: No, it wasn't a deeper, meaningful message. Bill's saying, at least we know the station's on air before as you get there. Mm. Yes, yeah, well, that is useful. Doesn't necessarily mean it's going to work when we get into the studio.
1: Yeah.
0: Which we discovered the other week, a fortnight ago. Right, sunrise.
1: Right, the sunrise. The Sun Clock app says that sunrise was at 4:38 a.m., which is about as early as it's going to get. Almost.
0: Yeah, we've got 12. We're going to have 12 more minutes at the solstice of daylight.
1: Yeah.
0: But I'm not sure if that means we get an earlier sunrise.
1: Yes, I have ordered a sleep mask in anticipation of the late summer grumpiness from being awakened every day at 4 or 5 in the morning with the sun in your eyes. It's good for a certain amount of time, and then you start to feel jet lagged.
0: Yeah. Unfortunately, I have a cat who thinks once it's sunrise, it's a good idea to come and poke me. So, sleep mask fails.
1: The cat resets itself.
0: Actually, it must have been cold last night. You spent half the night in the bed.
1: Oh, cozy.
0: Which doesn't help my sleep at all. But
1: well,
0: yes.
1: Is he a restless sleeper?
0: No, but I'm always conscious he's there. So, and I don't want to lay on him. I'd sort of squish him, wouldn't I?
1: I think they're flexible.
0: I think they've got two teeth and claws to let you know if you lay on
1: that's
0: them.
1: That's true. So. You're just a little bit apprehensive there.
0: But yes.
1: Yeah.
0: Yes, the solstice will be on the 21st of June.
1: Sunset tonight is at 9:09 p.m. Dusk is 3 minutes before 10.
0: Yep.
1: So actually really quite long. And the daylight hours are 16 hours and 31 minutes.
0: Yeah, we're nearly at the maximum. We only get 12 more minutes.
1: Yep.
0: The moon rose at 34 minutes past midnight and will set at 8:56. It is waning, Gibbous, because we have a new moon on the 15th, so about 10 days. So you should be able to see it if it's dark wherever you are. Well, you can sometimes see it in daylight, can't you, if it's depending on how big it is.
1: Yes.
0: Graham has Graham Blackburn on a Wednesday has a monthly visit from Bill Barton, who's part of the Ipswich Astronomical
1: Society.
0: Yeah, and I sent in a question for him. And when I sent it in, I said the answer's going to be a really nice, easy yes or no, but Bill, I'll have to spend 10 minutes explaining it to you. Because the moon went from its apogee to its
1: perigee
0: between new and full, and yeah. I wanted to know if that often happens, and the answer is yes, it does.
1: Yes,
0: but Graham didn't know what apogee or perigee was.
1: So you gave them a basis for discussion.
0: No, I was just being awkward.
1: We love questions on radio because they give us the chance to speculate about answers, or give the answers if we're that well informed.
0: Well, yes. Bill Barton was well informed. Could answer the question any problem.
1: Yes. Well, according to the Met Office, it is 15 degrees going up to 19 today. It is cloudy with sunny spells. At the moment, it's quite sunny. And, yeah.
0: I'd like to say good morning to Roland, who says, Diana definitely won't be able to tell if the microphone is the right way round if she starts wearing a sleep mask. I don't think the plan was to wear the sleep mask in
1: here.
0: The studio.
1: No.
0: But good morning, Roland. Nice to know you're tuned in.
1: Yes. Good morning, Roland.
0: Weather.
1: Yeah, 15 going up to 19 degrees. It's probably already a little warmer than that. It is sunny with cloudy spells, or cloudy with sunny spells, and dry. So pretty perfect weather today. And tomorrow's going to be a little bit drippy in the morning.
0: I've got an 80% chance of rain.
1: In fact, in the afternoon as well. So
0: yeah, I've got an 80% chance of rain.
1: That's going to be rainy. 11 going up to 19 degrees. Will I do my 25th park run tomorrow? That means park walk. Don't know.
0: I don't know. I was supposed to do something on Thursday, and just as I was about to leave the house, it started to rain, so I wussed out.
1: Yes. If the course is very slippery, then probably no. But maybe. The temperature's all right for it. And tomorrow...
0: It's Sunday. Aren't we up to Sunday?
1: Sunday, we are up to Sunday. Sunday will be 13 degrees going up to 22 degrees, so a little warmer, dry again, and alternating cloudy and sunny.
0: Yeah,
1: and through the week, we're having temperatures of 18 to 20 degrees, so a little chilly, but pretty perfect, actually. And just knock wood that the heat wave has gone away for a while.
0: Yeah, I'm seeing rain at the beginning of the week as well. My grass is going to love this.
1: Yeah, do we need the aircon at this point? Anyway.
0: Well, yes. If you want warm rain, then it's Ipswich in Jamaica, currently 22, going up to 30, with a 60% chance of storms. And they've got thunderstorms, for days. So if you say you want warm rain, that's the place to go. If you want a bit of sunshine, Ipswich in Australia, currently 5 degrees, going up to 20, mostly sunny. And that is the sun's lasting till tomorrow, so you might be able to get there before it starts to rain. Ipswich in Canada, they must be definitely melting. Currently 11 degrees, going up to 20. They're going to have 26 over the weekend. And unsurprisingly, a chance of storms on Sunday. So you can pick your Ipswich, pick your weather.
1: Okay. If you want to get out of Ipswich, Greater Anglia seems to be running. When I bring up the app, then...
0: They seem to be all right. There were some service alterations, weren't there?
1: Yes.
0: Ipswich to Norwich, late night and early morning. Saturday the 6th and the 7th, in connection with track maintenance work, the 2330 London Liverpool Street to Norwich train service on Saturday night will be replaced by bus service between Ipswich and Norwich, calling at Stowmarket and Disc. And the Norwich and Ipswich, the 655 Norwich to London Liverpool Street, will start forward from Ipswich at 7:37. How you're meant to get from Norwich to Ipswich, if you want that first train, I do not know.
1: Yeah. And there are other things. Liverpool Street to Cheshunt, local diversions only, morning only. And on Sunday, Colchester to Clacton on Sea and Walton on the Naze.
0: Has
1: bus replacements.
0: Yeah.
1: So.
0: But we seem good to
1: most
0: go.
1: Most of the time on the main line, we are good to go.
0: Yeah. If you're trying to go into London or even to Norwich, you're good to go. First buses are saying services 64 and 963 are having to be diverted due to road closures on Pitches Road, Woodbridge. Both services will be on diversion and they are unable to serve stops at Grant Rise and Warwick Avenue in both directions. Although that's now saying from from the 16th of June. I thought that was today. Because it says 4th of June there.
1: Mm-hmm.
0: All right, that might be a forward announcement. That might be the 16th to the 19th of June. So plan accordingly.
1: Yeah. Ipswich Buses says, did you just do the 118, 119?
0: No, I did first buses.
1: Yeah. 118, 119, there'll be a road closure for the 8th to 10th of June. That's next week. There'll be a road closure for the 8th to 10th of June. That's next week for Falkirk Street. Buses will be unable to serve Friar Street, Dog's Head Street bus stops early next week. What day is today?

0: It's on the screen?
1: Fifth.
0: All right, so that's like from Monday. And that will also affect the 91, 92, 93, 93A, 97, and 98 going south, and the 12, 13, 15, 16, and 20, so basically all the buses that go down Falcon Street, 8B. Falcon Street will be closed for works, unable to serve Friar Street, Dogshead Street bus stops.
2: I think that's just about every Ipswich bus, isn't it, going to be affected by that one?
0: Yes, because it's right, I think it's right in front of the cattle market. Yes. Or right, you know, when you turn left out the cattle market, and we'll have to go right with all the other buses and then come round.
2: Yeah.
0: Something yes. like that.
2: They are still the working, way. As you can hear, because we've got the aircon in the studio. We can't shut the window.
0: Yes.
2: So you'll be able to tell when every bus leaves.
0: Yes, but those are the other buses, aren't they? They're the
2: this
0: town buses rather
2: this
0: than...
2: This is Ipswich buses.
0: All
2: yeah.
0: right, fine.
2: Yeah.
0: Yeah, they are actually looking at the livery. In the 97, Vernon Street will be closed for works by Caden on the 8th of June. That's Monday. So plan if you need to go somewhere on Monday. The 914 School Lane in Coddenham has been closed until 8th of June. Buses will be on diversion. There are maps of all of this on the X feed and presumably on the website. And then there's another one that says 93, 93A, and it's closed till 12th of May. That
2: no,
0: is gone. That
2: no, it's closed until further notice, that one, because that's those low-hanging branches over the road. It's
0: okay,
2: been closed
0: so
2: since the 12th
0: left
2: of May.
0: It up
2: yeah.
0: because it's still,
2: yeah.
0: still the case that the 93, 93A, and X93 are not going down Lower Street
2: but
0: in Colchester.
2: But if that is part of your route, you probably already know that.
0: Yes, you've probably come across that before. And that's your buses.
2: Let's have a look.
0: Pretty oh, much.
2: Why do these things have to reload? You preload them, then they have to reload. And now I can't find my way around Ipswich. Where's Cop gone? How can I check if there's a queue at Cop Dock if I can't find... There is a queue at Cop Dock. Oh, a bit longer coming up the A12. Don't know why that is. And the usual slowing down as you come off all the other roads does look a bit slower than we've seen in the past recently. Yeah, and you're slowing down at all the lights. Yarmouth Road looks slow. Is that coming in? Yeah, between Bromford Road and London Road. Yarmouth Road looks slow. I don't know why. Did we mention roadworks on that? There are temporary lights on Station Street. Prince's Street is also quite slow, and around the one-way system coming off West End Road onto Prince's Street. Civic Drive, there's a queue where it meets Francescan Drive. So there is a bit of slow-moving traffic. Nothing too serious. But yeah, leave plenty of time. The bridge is running okay, so we shouldn't have a complete disaster. And then the final one, they've changed this website. The next high tide will be 3:37 this afternoon, when it'll be 3.4 metres, and then the following one's 4:05 tomorrow morning, when I have no idea what height it'll be. Oh, 2.83, fine. They've changed the website. And I think that's everything, isn't it?
0: Yep.
2: So I will go on with a transit song. I'm going to go on with Rhythm Tide. God, blimey, I did the tides last and... Yeah, okay.

0: trod on wicked.
1: Okay, so there we had Rhythm Tide by the Jet Set Ghosts, and we followed that up by with Mystery Man by the Duckworth Lewis Method. Because we are heading towards our sports report. Hopefully we've sorted out the noise a bit more. I would like to say good morning to Nick, to Tracy and to Dave.
2: Good morning.
1: They've all liked my Facebook post. Right, shall I start with a bit of cricket?
2: Yep, go ahead.
1: I can't wait, too much cricket. So let's start with Suffolk, our local cricket team. The Suffolk women played Cambridgeshire. In the first match, Cambridgeshire were 121 all out. Suffolk replied with 124 for 4, so they won that by 6 wickets. In the second match, Suffolk were 123 for 7. Cambridgeshire replied with 120 for 9, so Suffolk won by 3 runs. And that's Suffolk women. I'm not sure I said that. So the Suffolk women will next travel to Cornwall on the 14th of June. So we'll talk about that. Nearer the time, it's 10 days away, although if you're going to go to Cornwall to watch them, it might be time to book the hotel. The Suffolk men went to Cambridgeshire in their first match. Suffolk were 187 for 4. Cambridgeshire replied with 150 for 9, so Suffolk won that one by 37 runs. In the second one, Suffolk were 202 for 7 and Cambridgeshire replied with 190 for 5, so Suffolk won that one by 12 runs. It was a bit of a record-making match, that those two. Feroz Kushi scored 106 in the second game, setting a new individual high score by a Suffolk player, so congratulations to him. And Jacob Marston and Darren Ironside set a county T20 record partnership of 148 inside 16 overs. So yeah, really well done to the team, and to those, particularly those three, for setting some new records. And Suffolk will next host Lincolnshire also on the 14th of June, so we should have a bit less cricket next week. Looking to Essex, our local major county, the Essex men went to Kent. Kent were 129 for 9. Essex replied with 130. I failed to write down for what. So Essex won that by 9 wickets. Must be for 1, I think. They then hosted the Derbyshire Falcons. The Falcons were 173 all out. Essex replied with 179 for 5, so Essex won that by 5 wickets. And there's so many. What idiot wrote this? Essex go to Middlesex on Sunday. That starts at 3:30, and they then host the Kent Spitfires on Tuesday at 7 p.m. The Essex women have also been in business. The Essex were 146 for 7 at Yorkshire. Yorkshire were 143 all out, so Essex won that by 3 runs. Essex then played Lancashire Thunder. Lancashire Thunder were 128 for 8. Essex replied with 132 for 4, so Essex won that by 6 wickets. So we're doing really well. That's our local county and our major county. And the Essex women go to Surrey today at 2 p.m. and then host Hampshire Hawks on Sunday also at 2 p.m.
2: Okay.
1: Do you want to do a bit of chess, or shall I carry on with the international?
2: There is possibly only one bit of chess, which is the Norway chess tournament that is still going on in the main tournament. This is a tournament between a small set of elite players, and they're playing 2 games for each pair of players. And the women's division has concluded. Bibisara Asobieva, who was leading last week, has won, and she made a quick draw in her last game against Anna Muzuchik. The world champion Zhu Wenjun, it was further down in the rankings. Asobieva won a $75,000 top prize. The final round in the open division is going to be today. It's going to start about 4 o'clock, And Wesley So is leading. He was nowhere in the rankings last week, so he's kind of come out of nowhere. But he's only a half point ahead of Pragananda. So we'll see what happens in that. And whoever wins is going to get twice the women's prize.
1: Yeah. Hmm. Yes.
2: Yeah, that's the main chess story.
1: Okay.
2: Possibly the only one.
1: Continuing with cricket, England have been in business, both the men and the women. The women played an international T20. The England women were 168 for 5. India replied with 142 for 9. So England won that by 26 runs. England will be in Cardiff on Monday hosting Australia. They've got one match at 3 p.m. They then play India on Wednesday at 10 a.m. Both of those coming from Cardiff, I believe. The England men are currently playing a test against New Zealand. England were 140 all out at close of play at the end of day one. New Zealand have replied with 61 for 6. I think that might be a bowling pitch because they're not doing much batting. I say that is at the end of day one. That match resumes today at 11 o'clock. If you want to listen to some wickets fall by the sound of it. Yes. In British American football, the Ipswich Cardinals, the senior team, went to the Berkshire Renegades. That match finished Berkshire Renegades 6, Ipswich Cardinals 24. Yes! That's the first time anybody scored against the Cardinals this year. They're doing so well. Their next match will be this Sunday at the Ouse Valley Eagles. And the Cardinals are currently top of the table with the Ouse Valley Eagles sitting second. So it should be quite a good match. That should be quite good. I believe the juniors, that's the under-19s, will be heading to Hertfordshire Cheetahs on Sunday. That match kicks off at noon. The youth team, that's the under-16s, don't play again until the 20th of June. But I couldn't find any more details about that. That was all a bit... Trying to follow British American football can be interesting, to say the least.
2: Yeah. Just looking at Leonard Barden's column from last week, posted as usual shortly after we do our sports report. He just waits for us to be over, and then he posts it. And he reports on an individual match between Jan Nepomniachtchi and Hans Niemann. Nepomniachtchi from Russia and Niemann from the United States. And this turned out to be a draw, and he said it was arguably the most significant individual match between Russian and American players since Karpov-Kamsky in 1996 or even Fischer-Spassky. He referred to it as a grudge match, but it was not at all clear from the column what the grudge was, what was the original beef between the two players that led them to that table in Belgrade. He also corrects what I just said, thank you, Leonard, about the prize money in Oslo. Apparently, the total prize money is like 140,000 currency units, and it's split evenly between the women and the men. So that's good news.
1: Oh, right.
2: We like
1: that.
2: That's good.
1: Yeah,
2: we love to hear that.
1: Yes.
2: And he points out that Carlsen was heading for his worst ever tournament result at that event with 4 defeats. He had 4 defeats also in 2015. Norway's scoring system is 3 points for a classical win, 1 for a classical draw, 0 for a loss, 0.5 for an Armageddon, and 0 for an Armageddon loss.
1: Yeah.
2: So the scoring table was even more complicated than I thought it was last week when I was a bit puzzled by 2 points, then figured out they did 2 games each. They must have done 2 games each.
1: Yeah.
2: Finally, Barden flags up the European Senior Championships in Piedmont, Italy, where Britain is represented by Danny Gormali and Keith Arkell, possibly among others. And that started last week, but we haven't seen any results from that yet. These tournaments do tend to go on for days if they have lots of people.
1: Yeah.
2: And that's it for the chess news.
1: Of course, given that chess doesn't rely on size or strength, if the men weren't such Olympics, that they could just have mixed classes and not have men's and women's.
2: Yes.
1: But I gather that the women get intimidated and things.
2: Mm.
1: So, yeah. What a surprise.
2: Yeah, it is a psychological game, and sometimes taking the extra psychological bit out of it could help.
1: Well, yes. Yes, or taking that particular one out. So, yes. Mm. Anyway, I'm going to go on with this time.

0: Okay, so those two didn't go together quite as well as I thought they would. We had This Time by Gather the Lost, and then When Our Worlds Collide by Wormstew, both of which have been sent in the last, I don't know, month. Probably that, because I'm playing the stuff I downloaded for a fortnight ago, but I've got so much new music, it's ridiculous. We are going to have a look at the King Street Cinema.
1: Yes, we are.
0: Are you sorted?
1: I'm not, so please do start. I'll join you.
0: So the first film is The Christophers, a mainstay of the London art scene since his starry breakout in the creative explosion of the 1960s. Julian Sklar has drifted into a cluttered, self-imposed seclusion.

0: His two estranged children enlist Laurie, a young painter and sometime forger, to pose as a prospective assistant and gain access to a fabled series of unfinished canvases Julian has buried deep in his home studio in a deceptive bid to secure an inheritance for themselves. It's directed by Steven Soderbergh, stars Ian McKellen, Michael Cole and James Corden. Certificate 15, running time 100 minutes. That's quite nice and trim. And it's on today at 7:30, tomorrow at 2:30, and Thursday at both 2:30 and 7:30.
1: Okay. Second film is Our Land, which they've shown before, and they will keep showing it till you see it. It is a documentary, Our Land Dares to... I think it's a documentary. Our Land Dares to Tread,
0: given,
1: where few...
0: Given the lack of people starring in it, yes.
1: Yeah, Trespass Before, thank you. Asking the timely question of who has the right to roam in the English countryside. The UK is a wild and beautiful place, but the vast majority of it is off limits to the general public, with 92% of land and 97% of all rivers in England not legally accessible. At the same time, it is a landscape shaped by centuries of inheritance and tradition, with land held and cared for by families across multiple generations. Our Land takes us to the heart of the Right to Roam movement as it embarks on a provocative trail of mass trespass campaigning and education, while also exploring landowners' concerns around environmental protection and the danger such widespread access could pose to a landscape already under threat. Please note, there are only 5 minutes of trailers playing with this film. It's directed by Orban Wallace, Certificate 12A, running time a trim 90 minutes. It's on today at 7:30, tomorrow at 2:30 and 7:30, Thursday at 2:30 and 7:30.
0: I'd forgotten about the 97% of all rivers being not legally accessible.
1: What they really mean is not practically accessible, because legally you do have the right to roam.
0: Well, it's an interesting...
1: Or do they mean legally? I don't know.
0: No, I don't think they do, because I saw a short... documentary, I mean, it was only about 10 minutes, short report, about people clearing up the River Roding in London. And they're being threatened by the Environment Agency because technically they're trespassing.
1: Mm-hmm.
0: And the thing they were highlighting on this report was they'd actually climbed over a fence. They'd had to get a ladder to get down to... where, and they were litter picking. I mean, they climbed over into what was basically a rubbish dump, hauled out I don't know how many bags of rubbish, and made it look loads better, which of course is better for the river.
1: Yeah.
0: But the Environment Agency are whinging that they're trespassing and shouldn't be there.
1: Uh-huh.
0: I think they're not legally accessible. And it seems so stupid. If you've got a community group who wants to look after your river, why not
1: let them go.
0: Yeah.
1: Thank them.
0: Yeah.
1: I mean, yeah.
0: But they're saying, oh, they've got to have all sorts of permits and things.
1: So. Enclosures still going on.
0: Yeah. Yeah. It was. I didn't understand it, because I know around here, lots of natural areas are looked after by volunteers.
1: Mm.
0: Through people like Greenways, who organise the volunteer. You know, you've got a body... an overarching body that organises it, but the people doing the work are volunteers. And the River Gipping Trust are now monitoring the state of the water of the River Gipping as thingy scientists. You know, they're volunteers again doing it. Mm-hmm. Citizen scientists, that's the word I was looking for. Anyway, now I've got off that soapbox. The third film, is Bullet in the Head, a 4K restoration. John Woo's all-time classic in a new 4K restoration, Bullet in the Head was originally planned as a prequel to A Better Tomorrow. But when Woo fell out with his producer, he reworked his script as a reaction to the Tiananmen Square incident in Beijing the year prior. Bullet in the Head follows childhood friends and gang members Ben, Frank and Paul as they flee the Hong Kong slums after accidentally killing a rival gang leader. When the trio seek refuge in war-torn Saigon, however, they're troubles pile up faster and faster. Mm-hmm. And that is on tomorrow at 7:30. It's only got the one showing, directed by John Woo, so starring Tony Ling Chi Hua, Jackie Cheng and YZ Lee. Certificate 18, spoken language Cantonese, subtitles in English, running time 136 minutes.
1: So that's the long one.
0: That's the long one. Yeah, you've got a choice of 90, 100 or 136 minutes. I'm not sure this is the way to pick your films. But it does for mm-hmm. me. Any rate, with the time heading up to 8 o'clock, I'm going to go with my Jim Steinman slot while we wrestle with events, because I think that's what we're up to. Mm-hmm. I'm going to go for Air Supply this week. We haven't had them for a while. With Making Love Out of Nothing at All. Hopefully, yes.
1: Wow, you were sent in this, of course.
0: No, I bought this. This is Jim Steinman.
1: I'm joking.
0: Yes. Have you not seen my Jim Steinman collection?
1: Yes.
0: I think it's nearly
1: complete.
0: Yeah,
1: no, and I have Making Love Out of Nothing at All in my collection, so I do know it. But
0: yes, right. Let's go with it.
1: Yeah.

0: I don't know, 5 minutes to get organised and I failed. Mm-hmm. How are you doing over there?
1: Well, I can tell you the first event of the weekend that I want to flag up is my band's concert.
0: Oh, right. When and where are you playing?
1: We are playing in Ofton, and I've just learned that we are not going to we're not going to be playing at the Ofton church where we thought we were going to be playing. We're going to be playing in the Ofton, outside the Ofton Community Hall, because the churchyard is going to be kind of rained out owing to the weather forecast that we already flagged up. Yes. So look for us at the Ofton Village Hall from 2 p.m. That will be Saints Community Band.
0: Is that Saturday?
1: Saints Community Band. There will also be Saturday. There will also be a, you know, if it's like last year, raffle, tombola, dog show, children's games, lots of things.
0: I've got the same thing twice. That's no use, is it?
1: No.
0: Oh, no. Yeah, right. No, I know I need that. First thing I've got is Jazz by the Waterfront with the Electro Jazz Orchestra will be at St. Peter's by the Waterfront tonight at 7:30. This other piece of card that I've got is saying the tickets are £16.15 in advance or £20 on the door. If you want more information, jazzbythewaterfront.com for that one. Yeah.
1: Okay.
0: Something else, or are you still searching?
1: No, I have. did you do the Christophers? Yes, we did do the Christophers because that was at the King Street Cinema.
0: Yes.
1: And it is also a Suffolk Pride event. What else is happening? The metal event for the week, or one of the metal events for the week at the Music Room, will be Infected Dead plus Plague Father plus Warden plus Draugrheim plus Symbiote, and that will be starting at 6 p.m. today. It's a Dead Souls production, Metal Night. There will also be DJ sets by the Massacre Metal Night, and there's more information for that on Facebook. I would want to get my vaccinations before I went to see the Infected Dead Plague Father and Symbiote at the Music Room tonight.
0: The Complete Works of William Shakespeare, Abridged, continues at the New Wolsey Theatre. Three madcap performers hurtle through Shakespeare's complete works in 97 manic minutes of lights, chaos and irreverent hilarity. Rebooted and reimagined for a brand new generation of audiences. And that's on tonight at 7:30, tomorrow at 2:30 and 7:30.
1: At the Two Sisters Arts Centre, just down the road in Felixstowe, the buses do run there. There will be a guitar concert, John Parker Guitars Galore, with some cool jazz classics featuring Andy Watson, Simon Hurley, and John in guitar and Andy Staples on double bass. That starts at 7:30 p.m. It's a ticketed event. Tickets are usually quite reasonable for Two Sisters.
0: The Felix Spar have got Neil Sands' Remember When 20th Anniversary Tour. Step back in time with Neil Sands and his wonderful West End cast as they celebrate an incredible 20 record-breaking years of the nation's favourite nostalgia shows with their hit show Remember When. That's on at, oh, it seems to have a matinee at 2:30. I don't know if it's on at the evening. No, it's just saying 2:30. So it's on at 2:30 this afternoon. Tickets are £20. There are concessions at £18. If you want more information, fxspar.co.uk.
1: The Rendlesham Show 2026 is going on tonight at the Rendlesham Jubilee Park in Rendlesham, with special guests Rendlesham Radio and Rendofest. Ticketed event.
0: And the last one I've got for today is the Phoenix Project are at the Quaker Meeting House with their usual community lunch from 12:30. You do need to book it by 11. Main course £4, dessert £1.50, and then they've got True Thoughts in the afternoon between 2 and 4, which is also free, supporting well-being through creativity and mindfulness.
1: Mm-hmm.

0: Okay, there's line dancing with Country Nights tonight at 12 Acre Approach in Kesgrave. It's a ticketed event, and it opens at 7 p.m., goes till 11 p.m. Tickets are £10. You know, I learned very late by watching Gavin and Stacey that line dancing is actually kind of grid dancing. It's not one long continuous line like a conga line.
1: No, you dance. Yeah, you dance in a line. You dance in a sort of grid.
0: Yeah.
1: What was the one we used to do in the discos? I can't remember. We all did the same moves. But yeah, I mean, some of it's
0: Nutbush City Limits, the official Australian line dance.
1: No, I can't remember. But you dance in a grid.
0: Okay, Hoax, H-O-A-X-X, is at the Gardener's Arms tonight at 9 p.m. It is a powerhouse four-piece rock band, according to the blurb on Facebook. Biscuit Brothers are at New Street Market in Woodbridge, and that is at 8:30 p.m. Kick off your weekend with a fun-packed Friday Eve with the Biscuits, it says on Facebook. Facebook is this week interpreting Ipswich as Ipswich and Woodbridge, obviously, because it's giving me all this Woodbridge stuff. At the Smokehouse, there will be Hope Ahead, Good Job Kid, and Robin Dicker. Those are all bands or acts. It's a ticketed event, and it's from 8 till 11 p.m. Hope Ahead is original rock music. Good Job Kid and Robin Dicker are in their first appearance at the Smokehouse. I Wrong Maiden is live at the Baths at Ipswich at 8 p.m. Seems to be a Iron Maiden cover band. LTP is at the Ship Soham at 8 p.m. Blue Sky String Girls present E.L. Glow at Prickwillow, it's a hell of a name, in Ely. Why is Ely now defined as part of Ipswich Facebook? What are you doing to me here?
1: It's probably an IP postcode.
0: It's an ELY. It's a CB74UN. Right. Oh, none of that is IP, but that was a good guess, yeah. Summer Nights open mic night at the Summersham Playing Field at 7 p.m. tonight. Empowered Women at the Golden Hind today at noon. That will be a ticketed event. The Big M&B Pub Quiz at 1 Necton Road at 8 p.m. What is 1 Necton Road? It's got to be a Harvester pub. Okay, Harvester. Alive and V Dubbin Festival is happening now at Hawley Park in Stowmarket. There's a quiz night tonight at 7 p.m. at Suffolk Food Hall on Pepper's Lane. I did not know that it was on Pepper's Lane or that there was a street called Pepper's Lane. Remedy Live is at the Shamrock tonight, and that's at 9 p.m. And they play music, let's say. The rock and blues band covers and originals. The Lost Gallagher Brother Returns is an act that's going to be at 9 p.m. at the Thomas Wolsey. And Rob Lewis is going to be playing there. He returns as the Lost Gallagher Brother for another night of Oasis tunes.
1: I've seen Rob Lewis. He's good.
0: Oh, great. Good to know about that. Jeremy Wilson is at the Gospel Hall on Kemble Street at 7:30 p.m. There's karaoke at the Malden Grey in Sudbury. Sudbury is not in Ipswich. Shut up, Facebook. Grunsbury Football Club, ex-pickled family, is having a fundraiser pizza night at the Pavilion in Ipswich Road, Grunsbury. There's a chili night at 22 Lloyds Avenue. That's probably Three Wise Monkeys tonight at 5 p.m. Neil Sands, Remember When, today at 2:30 in Felixstowe, according to Facebook. Lots of stuff for Thursday.
1: I'd like to say good morning to Tony and to Tina, who liked my Facebook post.
0: The Felixstowe Sewing School is having a swimming costume making two-day workshop today. You can find that on Facebook if it interests you. Alternative Jukebox is at the Swan and Hedgehog tonight at 9 p.m. They are a band, apparently. It says the boys are back to entertain. Lots of Thursday. You've said the complete word.

0: The naughty list is at Grange Farm Avenue in Felixstowe from 8:30 p.m.
1: The Ipswich Chamber Choir.
0: So, metal cover band.
1: In complete contrast, the Ipswich Chamber Choir presents Kings and Queens. Benedict Collins Rice is the conductor, Tara Bungard the soprano, Caroline Finlay on piano, opera choruses and arias. There's a whole long list of them here. That's on Saturday at 4 p.m. at St Andrew's Church, Rushmere. Tickets are under. Tickets are £18. Under 30 is £9, 18 and under free, and that includes tea or coffee and a cake. Mm. I wonder why under 30s are half price. I don't know.
0: I don't know. I think we're aged out of that.
1: Well, yes. I guess they're trying to get a younger audience, aren't they?
0: Yeah.
1: So, yeah. But, yeah.
0: What is it?
1: Ipswich Chamber Choir.
0: All right. I mean, it's a nice initiative.
1: Yeah, no, I think it's a good idea. I did see something else, actually, that was about volunteering, where if you were under 25, you kind of got free membership or something, you know, which I also thought was a good idea, because every volunteer group I know is relying on people over 50.
0: Yes, which means they are going to just completely age out at some point.
1: But yeah. Yeah. Okay. Carry on.
0: Wow. Okay. Okay. Ultimate 80s is at the Plough, Ipswich tomorrow at 10 p.m. Pop party band making its debut. Free entry.
1: The Ipswich Umbrella have got a film night tonight at 6 p.m. This month's uplifting and climate related film is OKJA, and that's at 6 p.m. on Saturday. They've also got their craft assist, the regular craft assist, 12 till 4, using crafting skills to raise awareness and campaign on issues. All crafting styles and skill levels welcome. They've also got a social on Tuesday. There must be a time on here somewhere. That's 7 till 9. If you're interested in Ipswich Umbrella, come along for a chat and a drink, and that's on Tuesday. And then the Climate Cafe is on Thursday at 1 p.m. Meet up with our friendly Climate Cafe group to discuss the climate issues on your mind. Mm-hmm. So they're doing loads of stuff.
0: Okay.
1: And the time, if you want more information, it's pinned to their door.
0: There's a craft and gift fair at St. Peter's by the waterfront. That is at, well, it doesn't really say, but it's probably during the day. 10 a.m.
1: Yeah, right. I'd have thought so, wouldn't it?
0: Tomorrow.
1: Felixstowe Harmonies and Quattro Amica will be at St. Peter's by the waterfront on Saturday at 7:30. I have no more information about that. You'll have to go to the website, stpetersbythewaterfront.com.
0: Stowmarker's Farmer Market will be at Marketplace in Stowmarket tomorrow from 9 a.m.
1: Didn't I just say that?
0: And no.
1: Yes, I've just realised I've got a second announcement for something I've read out. Oh, yep. That might tell me prices. Oh, yeah, one choir, one quartet. One unforgettable night of music. The tickets for that were £15, under 16 is free.
0: Okay. There's a two-toed skateboards two-dayer. If you know what that is, you're the target audience. And it's at Woodbridge Skate Park tomorrow from 9:30 a.m. through to Sunday at 6 p.m. Basically skateboarding competitions.
1: Okay. The Hold have got National Theatre Live, the Playboy of the Western World. It's a captioned screening. Nicola Colan joins Iana Hardwick and Siobhan McSweeney in John Millington Sings riveting play of youth and self-discovery. I'm giving up on this. It's at the Hold, 1 o'clock till 4, ages 18 plus, £10 per ticket.
0: Did you read out the Pickerel

0: Was that one of the river things? My phone is listening to me because it's now fed me an additional workday for the Pickerel Project tomorrow at 10 a.m. Meet at the Pickerel Bridge, Stowe Upland Street, Stowe Market, to do some odd jobs like painting railings, replacing granite sets, looking at the timber sleeper steps and the like along the bank between Stowe Upland Street and Station Road.
1: All right.
0: So if you'd like to take care of the river valleys in Stowe Market, there you go.
1: Your phone probably is listening to you. The the Great Garden Trail in aid of St. Elizabeth Hospice continues on Saturday, the Ufford Open Gardens. You start at St. Mary's Church Hall in Ufford, 1 p.m. to 5:30, £7.50 entry. 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Most gardens have disabled access. Tickets and programmes can be bought on the day at St. Mary's Church Hall. Admission includes tea and cake. Some gardens permit dogs on leads.
0: There's a small business and makers market tomorrow, right in the middle of Ipswich in the Butter Market in the former Boots store. We've almost forgotten that there was a Boots there.
1: Where was the former Boots? There is a big Boots.
0: Yes. There is a big Boots here on the Corn Market, but this is the one in the Butter Market in the shopping mall.
1: Oh, right.
0: And there was a smaller Boots there, and it was near TK Maxx and where Holland & Barrett and the Grape Nut Store is. Okay. But it's an empty shop, so obviously, because they are bringing people in to do a small business and makers market tomorrow from 10 till 4.
1: The Ipswich Regent have got Jukebox Idols. Jukebox Idols features non-stop hits from the idols of the 50s and 60s, starring the UK's leading vocal harmony group, the Overtones. Strictly come... Oh, I'm not going on with that, because I can't pronounce them. That's on Saturday at 7:30. Tickets are from £27.50.
0: Okay. Here's a demo of the week. It is in Bury St. Edmunds, 5 years of Toothless in Suffolk, a demo for an NHS dentist for everybody. And that's at 10 a.m. tomorrow in Bury St. Edmunds. There's a listing on Facebook.
1: The Ipswich Transport Museum are going to be open on Saturday from 11 a.m. until 4 p.m. And Sunday, they'll be celebrating everything on two wheels, including a special display of memorabilia to celebrate 75 years of Ipswich witches.
0: In Colchester, at Colchester Castle, there'll be a Roman and medieval festival tomorrow. £10 admission.
1: Naomi Brangwin, I think that's how you pronounce it, has got an open studio 6th and 7th, and again on the 13th and 14th, 11 to 5 p.m. So she says, last year the builders were in, so I can now invite you to my new space. There'll be a large collection of bargains, mostly 50%, to make way for a bigger range of new work. And that is at 30 Central Road, Leyston, entrance via the side door.
0: The HMS Ganges at Shotley Marina is going to have a public open day tomorrow.
1: Oh, wow.
0: And there'll be free entry to the HMS Ganges Museum. Peninsula Crafts exhibitors with local crafts. Local artist Nick Carter displaying his work. Suffolk car enthusiasts showing classic cars. Shotley Pier Group, youngsters activities, barbecue at the shipwreck from 10 a.m. till early evening from £5, card only. So, yeah, it sounds like a good day down in Shotley.
1: The Cuckoo Farm Studios at Boxage Road, Colchester. I don't know where this one's come. I've got five conversations running, the first of which starts on the... Oh, it says the 6th. And then it says there's an opening event on the 7th, 2 till 4 p.m. And one artist said to the other, a conversation between printmakers and associate artists working in different mediums, bringing new approaches to art, hoping for a happy conclusion. It says opening event 7th, 2 till 4. I don't know when it's open normally. which is not very helpful. Oh, it's open 11 till 6, 11 till 4, or as shown as, got it. So you can go in general Saturday and Sunday, but they've got the opening event, that's Sunday, isn't it, afternoon?
0: Mm-hmm.
1: Yeah. Right. I'll give up on that one. I think I've mangled that one. And it's running until the 21st of June.
0: Okay. Amy Rags, Get on the Soapbox, will be at the Strawberry Fair in Cambridge. In case you didn't know that there is a Strawberry Fair in Cambridge tomorrow. UK's largest volunteer-run free-to-enter festival. For their 51st legendary year, Area 51 takes over. Expect alien spaceships, music, and art.
1: I can leave that. I realised I could do that one better later on. So the last one I've got for Saturday is the Breakfast Back Pub, 10 till 12. It's for men to hang out, meet new people, play board games, and enjoy a free breakfast BAP. And that is at the Royal Oak on 175 Felixstowe Road.
0: Okay. Tomorrow, also, there is Going Bananas at the recently reopened Margaret Catchpole Inn on Cliff Lane. Going Bananas is Smashed Banana, pleased to return here with Charlotte and Robin. They're a four-piece rock and pop covers band. There you go. Flashdance 80s Club is at the Ipswich Social Club on Silent Street at 8:30 tomorrow night. What else? After Eight is at the Swan and Hedgehog at 9. Back to Rock the Black Horse is at the Black Horse at 9 p.m. Cherry Bomb is at the Black Horse at 9:30 p.m. Ultimate 80s Party Band is at the Plow at 2 Dog's Head Street at 9:30 p.m. Let's see, we said the Vintage and Makers Market at the Food Hall in Peppers Lane at 9 a.m. And the Naughty List is at the Allen Pussycat in Felixstowe after being somewhere else on Friday night. Okay, I think that's everything for Saturday.
1: Okay. I'm going to go on with a track from Karis. I'm going to go with Apocalypse Dreams, which should give us time to sort ourselves out. It's ever so long. Never mind. Go for it.
0: Yep.

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From imagination

0: Come on, it's got a bit of an abrupt ending. So that was Keris with Apocalypse Dreams, local singer, songwriter, friend of the show.
1: Yep. Suffolk's own Kate Bush, except with pirate cats.
0: And we're still looking for events. We should be up to Sunday, but I missed one for Saturday. As part of the Great Garden Trail, the Brambles on Manor Road, Clopton in Woodbridge, will be open both Saturday and Sunday, 10 till 4pm. £5 entry, under 16s free. The Brambles is a large south-facing plantsman's garden planted to encourage birds and wildlife. It has been developed over the last decade and contains many unusual plants, a pond and herbaceous borders with over 40 different roses. There's also a fruit area and two greenhouses.
1: Mm-hmm. Okay, SOS Soul on Sunday will be at the Soul Lounge at Isaac's in the Key. Okay, so there'll be soul music at Isaac's in the Key on June 14th. Facebook, that's not what I asked you. Never mind. Last Night at the Proms concert will be at the Venue 16 at 312 Tuddenham Road on Sunday. It is from 2 to 4, £15 per person. There will be a raffle. And that will be the Ipswich Hospital Band concert on Sunday.
0: Also on the Open Gardens, Felixstowe Open Gardens, a group of varied beautiful gardens covering the Felixstowe area. 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They're open 11 till 4, £5 entry, under 16 free. The Ipswich High School on Nelson's Avenue in Wolverston will also be open Sunday 1pm to 5pm, £5 entry, under 16 free. 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Refreshments available.
1: Okay.
0: I've got one more garden if you... unless you want to go.
1: Nope, go ahead with the garden.
0: A new one, Grove Court in Woodbridge,

0: is opening 11 till 4, £5 entry under 16 free, set in 9 acres of landscape gardens with views across the River Deben, featuring an ornamental grass bank, orchard area, rose beds and seasonal perennial planting, all accessible by pathways. There are also some impressive trees, a haven for birds and wildlife. There's a summer house with refreshments will be available, a courtyard with extensive flower and bulb planting, seating areas are positioned throughout the grounds. And that's a new one, evidently it's not been there before.
1: Mm-hmm.
0: But yeah, so lots of open gardens this weekend.
1: Yes. So to be clear, Ipswich Saints Community Band, my band tomorrow in Ofton, and Ipswich Hospital Band Sunday at Venue 16. I did hesitate over that because Ipswich Hospital Band is quite large and I don't know how they'll fit into Venue 16, but that's what it says on Facebook. Also on Sunday...
0: It says that this, they've got a Last Night at the Proms concert.
1: Yes.
0: 2 till 4.
1: Mm-hmm. Also on Sunday, Suffolk Bengali Society will have its annual cultural day at the Kesgrave War Memorial, and that will be from 11 a.m. till 4 p.m. The theme is Kolkata City of Joy, and there will be music, dance, poetry, theater, and dramatic arts, and there's information about it on Facebook.
0: I've had a message from Steve about the Ipswich Record Fair. He says the fair is back on Sunday, the 7th of June. It's always a great fair and a favourite of mine. As usual, we're teaming up with Brighton the Corners and holding the fair in their fantastic church venue, St. Stephen's Church, St. Stephen's Lane, Ipswich. We've got a full house of stalls booked, selling a wide range of new and second-hand vinyl and CDs and more music-related stuff at great prices. The BTC DJs will provide the tunes and the cafe bar will be open with seating, and it's open from 10 till 4. Entry is 50p donation in the bucket on the door in aid of St. Elizabeth's Hospice.
1: Okay. I'm still looking for more Sunday.
0: Okay, the Mid Suffolk Light
1: Railway
0: have got their railway day. They're going to have a rail bus throughout the whole of June. There never was a rail bus on the Midi, so this is a bit different to actually see one there. But yeah, it's first day in operation will be this Sunday. Where does it say? They're open 10:30 to 4:30. Adults are £15, children £8. There's concessions and a family ticket. And if you want more information, Mid Suffolk Light Railway. It isn't. It's mslr.org.uk for more information. And they've got the extension open. You'll be able to go to the new station.
1: Okay, yeah, I'm done with Sunday.
0: And the final one I'm going to mention for Sunday is the Control Tower Museum is open from 2 till 4:30. So if you want to explore the history of the airfield that spanned two world wars. It's free entry, there's parking, and that's on Parker's Place off Eagles Way in Martlesham Heath. And on that note, I'll go on with a bit more music. I'm going to go with Find the Light. Well, I would do if it'd start playing.

0: Okay, that was Find the Light by Mary, AI, Anne, and me. I think that's, yeah, so, which is also coming fairly recently.
1: Yeah.
0: We are rapidly running out of time.
1: We are.
0: About 7 minutes too. I would just quite like to mention that the Ipswich Outdoor Group have got their social meeting. Join us upstairs at the Arbour House pub, 8 p.m. Prospective members welcome, come along to find out more about the group. If you want more information, ipswichoutdoor.org. but if you're interested in being part of that, then the socials are a really good way to go and find out, and they do lots of things.
1: They do. I just saw a news story that said somebody has become the first person to complete 1,000 park runs.
0: Oh, wow.
1: Which means 22 years, which means he must have been one of the first park runners, or maybe the guy who organised it.
0: Yes. the Apex are advertising Dr. Louise Newson on Monday at 7:30, Breaking the Cycle, The Power of Hormones. Scary.
1: Mm. On Monday, there's a garden coffee morning by Active Lives at the People's Community Garden in Ipswich. I did not know there was a People's Community Garden in Ipswich. Is there a map?
0: Yeah, it's off.
1: Where is it?
0: It's off. Name of the road's going. It's off the Worsted Road. You can go that way. There's a little alleyway.
1: There is a link to a map on Facebook.
0: By the railway.
1: So it says, enjoy refreshments in our beautiful and relaxing community garden, hot drinks and biscuits included. Find out more and meet our friendly volunteers. We accommodate all abilities, and it is on Facebook. You can find out more there. 10 a.m. Monday.
0: And I'm also going to give a quick plug. Suffolk Site, one of our neighbours, have got a Suffolk Site Equipment and Information Day on Tuesday, 10 a.m. to 2 p.m. at the Key Cafe, 15 St. Margaret Street. Come along and try out the latest equipment and technologies specifically designed for people with visual impairment. They've got advice and support will be available from a whole load of local organisation. It's a free event and the venue is fully accessible. So, yeah, if you've got vision problems, that's well worth going to. And I think on that note, I'm going to move on.
1: Mm-hmm.
0: I will tell you that coming up after us is the Rest of the World show with David Davis. That's followed by Music, Memories and Moods with Wendy G. Andy's Eclectic Rock Show is on at midday with Andy Tyler. Heist Music with Matt at 2. Soul of Suffolk with Millie at 4. M's 80s Hours of Fun is at 6 this evening. Baker's Dozen with Jonathan Baker is at 7, and Daddy Turbo's Friday Throwbacks starts at 8, and then Tick's Time, I think that must be a new one, that I don't remember seeing that, with Big Tiggs, will start at 10 o'clock and take you up to midnight. So loads of great shows coming up on ICR. Diana and I will be back next week with the Burnt Crumpet Show. Wishing you a wonderful Friday, and I'm going to play out with Rotha by McGrath.
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morning, Ipswich. Good afternoon, Vietnam. This is the Rest of the World Show. I'm David, and you're listening to ICR FM. I'm going to start the show today with a couple of recent French hits. This first one is from Luan, and it's simply called Chien, Dogs.

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Okay, and next up we've got an act called Bleu Soleil, and they're singing a track called Soleil Bleu. Interesting.

I like that. 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It's going to be playing a lot here, I tell you. Anyway, it's time for Caribbean Couple. The Jamaicans and Peace and Love.

That's our Caribbean couple. We had the Jamaicans and Peace and Love, and that was followed up with that last one, Barry Biggs and Wide Awake in a Dream. Okay, bit of European Anatolian rock now. This is Derya Yıldırım and Group Şimşek with something called Cool Hand.

Beria Yildirim and Group Shimshek there with Cool Hand. And now this is a re-release, kind of. Well, it was recorded on tape way, way back, about 1980. Busy Mongo Jiedun, and it's sort of pre-genocide Rwanda. It's just been re-released.

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1: From Egypt, that's Mariam Saleh and a track called Wanas. And let's go to France again. South of France this time, Colleen Rio, La Riviere.

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It's Joana Mandiera and Saudades do Futuro.

We've got a little bit of applause at the end. 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Yeah, Joanna Ramendiera and Soldades do Futuro. That's our Friday Fart over this week. And now, Franco Malagasy, Bobo e Bahia. What could be Bahia? I'm not sure. Anyway, this is called Raposo Mande Tundra.

Popo e Bahaja and something called Rafoso Mande Tandra, and now some Ethiopunk, all the way from Ethiopia. This is Entoto Band and the track is called Balomi Bena.

based in Berlin, that's Djemba Groove, sort of Afrobeat, high life. That's called Bassa Bassa anyway. And now it's time for My Old China. And this time we've got, the album is called Yishi Is a Good Band. So, of course, it's from Yishi. And the title is It Was a Mountain.

This week's My Old China track there from Yishi, It Was a Mountain. And stick in the sort of general vicinity anyway, Maiko Kaji, I played a track from her last week, Japanese, and this one's called Banker.

Well, I think that was more or less a waltz, wasn't it? That was Maiko Kaji from Japan and Banka, B-A-N-K-A. I've been playing a few of the Eurovision entries. Here's another one. This is from Azerbaijan. The artist is... or artists are Jiva, J-I-V-A, all capitals. And this one's called Just Go.

There we are. That's from Azerbaijan, Jiva and Jesko. And sticking with the sort of West Asian theme, this is from Kuwait, Abdullah Al-Rawashid, and something called Masakin.

Abdullah Al-Rashid and Masakin, they're from Kuwait and Latin America. From Brazil, this is Nina Maya and something that's simply called Sua.

That's May Prati. She's from Guatemala, and that was called Cuerpo de Agua. Quite a long track coming up now. Aruj Aftab, who's Pakistani, and something called Island Number One. It comes from an album called Siren Islands, which probably explains the title a little bit anyway.

That's a Rouge F Tab there and Island Number 1. I think the other tracks on the album are Island Number 2, Island Number 3, etc. And anyway, summertime. So this is Cande y Paolo from Argentina and something called, well, you guessed it, Summertime.

Candy Polo there, Summertime. Yeah, I think we might have had it, but fingers crossed anyway. Okay, bit of Soviet music now. This is Vox Mira and Melancholia.

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Mir in Russian means world, or possibly peace as well. So, don't know, voice of peace, voice of the world, who knows? Anyway, this is Mon Laferte, Chilean originally, but now Mexican citizen, and Moonshiny.

And Sudden Ending, Mon Laferte and Mew Shiny. I want to say New Shiny, but it's Mew, M-E-W. Okay, Anna Farah, and something called Malinat.

There we are. 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She's originally from Menorca, and I think she's lives somewhere in the sort of Catalan region of Spain these days. Si se cala el canto. This is live, apparently, so you might have to watch out for... No, I think I listened to it, and there wasn't any applause at the end. Anyway, this is Mercedes Sosa from Argentina.

There we are. No applause at the end. I was right. Mercedes Sosa, and that also featured Horacio Guarany. That was called Si Se Cala El Canto. And that's it from me. Thanks very much for listening. Have a great weekend, and I'll leave you as usual with the Italo Disco.

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0: time. I'm Rez. 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
2: 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I'm David, and I'll be playing you some top drawer offshore sounds. The Rest of the World show, the show that's much cooler than its presenter.

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Hi, Wendy Guevara here, and welcome to Music Memories and Moods once again. Well, let's just get on with the music, shall we? Let's start with the first one.

That was Aerospace telling us to fly away from here. So that was the first song. Let's just kick off with the next one.

That was Wendy Guevara, yours truly, with Setting the Standard. So, do you all know about the Suffolk Show? Well, we're in Ipswich, and the Suffolk Show takes place once a year in Ipswich at Trinity Park. And it's gonna be this year, 2026, on the 27th and 28th of May. Did you know that? Well, why not come along if you can? We're going to be there, Ipswich Community Radio, on both days. And you can't miss us. You can't miss us at all. Our marquee is going to be bright orange with white letters saying ICR, which stands for, of course, you know what it stands for, Ipswich Community Radio. Yes, and I will be there on Thursday, which is the 28th of May. So if you want to come along and say hi, well, just do that. I'd love to see you. And we'd all love to see you, whether you come on a Wednesday or a Thursday. It would be great for you to just say hi and say that you listen to our radio shows. Okay, I'm just going to move on to the next tune.

Dido with Hunter. Oh, that was the very end. Okay, yes, that was Dido with Hunter. I haven't heard one of Dido's songs for a long while, so I'll have to listen to some. Right, I'm gonna move on to another song. I don't know what it will be. Let's just press the button. I've just put on a random CD. As you know on my show, that's what I do. And yep, this is number 11. The last one, Dido, was also number 11 on another CD. So let's see what this is.

Wow, he says he's a love fool, and that is Jamiroquai with Love Philosophy. Well, are you a fool when you're in love? I think at some point everyone is a fool when they're in love. Do you agree or don't you agree? I'm sure you agree. Yeah, definitely.

0: Whoa! It's saying push the tempo, but that's not the name of the tune. It's called Ya Mama by Fatboy Slim. Whoa! Okay.
1: I need time, love. Joy. I need space. Love. I need me.

overprotected. Overprotected by guess who? Did you recognize that voice? Yep, it was Britney Spears, of course, with Overprotective, as I said. And I'm going to repeat that on Wednesday, the 27th of May, and Thursday, the 28th of May, you'll be able to catch us at, what is it? The Suffolk Show. If you were listening and if you were here earlier, you would know we're going to be at the Suffolk Show this year, 2026, on those 2 days, 27th and 28th of May. And come along and see us if you're going along to the Suffolk Show on either of those days. I'm going to be there on Thursday, the 28th, which is the last day of the Suffolk Show. You can't miss us. As I said, we're going to have a large orange marquee. You just can't miss us at all. Right, I'm going to move on to another song. Let me see, what number this time? What number should I choose? Okay, number 17. Let's see what that is.

0: sorry, I can't smile without a reason.
1: Smile?
0: What's there to smile about?

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It's called Can't Smile. So, but we're smiling here, aren't we? And the name of the band is Vex Red. Well, I mean, the whole thing is not happy, is it? And here on my show, we're obviously always happy. So Vex Red can't smile? But that's not us. We're smiling. We were even smiling through that, I'm sure. Okay, next song, next tune. Let's move on.

What's going on? It still says it's carrying on. Has the mix stopped? No, it's coming back again. I can hear something. It just had this pause, this wild pause. All right. Okay, it's carrying on now.

Well, that was actually it. That was the end of it. It just stopped dead. Boop. Right. So what was that? That was Holly Valance with Kiss Kiss. Yay. Okay. Right. Next one. I'm going to try number 17.

That was the almighty mix of Say Hello, Wave Goodbye by Soft Cell. And I'm just going to move on quickly because we don't have too long left, do we? Right, and we want to get as much music as we can possibly get in. We're going to try and get it all in.

That was Bellfire with All I Want Is You. And all I want you to do is remain on Ipswich Community Radio. So you've been listening to Music Memories and Moods, and this is Ipswich Community Radio, and I'm Wendy Guevara. And I earlier said that we're going to be at the Suffolk Show in Ipswich at Trinity Park on the 27th and 28th of May. So I hope to see some of you there and say hello on Thursday, when I'll be there at the stand. It's a bright yellow stand, so you can't miss us. Okay, I'm telling you, I hope to see some of you there. And so once again, we've come to the end of yet another show. Oh, it's sad, isn't it? We've heard loads of music today. And, of course, I hope you have a fantastic week, a fantastic weekend. And I'm going to end with Westlife and Bop Bop Baby. Okay, so hope to see you at the Suffolk Show. Until then, bye.

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Oh yes, it certainly is, Andy T, and welcome to Andy's Eclectic Rock Show on this rather hot and sticky Friday afternoon. But I'm going to make you even more hot and sticky with some great rock music. And I'd just like to thank Wendy there for another great show. Keep up the good work. And I'm going to start today's show with Motorhead and Ace of Spades.

Well, that was Motorhead there with Ace of Spades. And I'd just like to say thank you to everybody that came to see us at the Suffolk Show on Wednesday and Thursday this week. I know it was a bit hot, but you turned out in your many's, whatever that is. And there was lots of you there, you know, praising us up for what we do here at ICR FM. And we do very much appreciate your comments. And I'm going to continue now with the Georgia Satellites and Keep Your Hands to Yourself.

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1: Oh yes, certainly do. Get those texting fingers working. I know it's a bit warm at the moment, but get those texting fingers working. Send me a text and I'll be sure to give you a free shout out on the show. And I'm going to continue now with The Damned and Problem Child. Apparently I was a bit of a problem child when I was a kid.

well, that was the damn there with problem child. And as I say, my parents reckon I was a bit of a problem child when I was younger. I'm probably still a problem child now. What do you reckon, Susan? Yeah, I think she thinks I'm a problem child still. And I'm going to continue now, actually, with a track that Susan likes, and it's In Excess with Suicide Blonde.

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1: Oh yes, it certainly is. ICR FM with me, Andy T, with Andy's Eclectic Rock Show, broadcasting from our home studio, Toad Towers, over here in the west of Ipswich. And I'm going to continue now with Billy Idol and Rebel Yell. Yeah, let's all yell like a rebel.

That was Billy Idol there with Rebel Yell. Anyway, I've just looked at the thermometer in the studio here. It's 30.1 Celsius. And you might be able to hear a sort of a whirring sound in the background. That's because I've got a fan on. I have to have it on, otherwise the studio will blow up. Oh well, never mind. Yeah, the things I do to bring you the show, eh? I don't mind. Anyway, I'm going to continue now with the Replacements and Merry Go Round.

Well, that was The Replacements there with Merry-Go-Round, and that's my life a lot of the time. It is like a merry-go-round. Well, I'd like to say hi to a few people listening out there in the real world. I know not all of you can listen live because some of you are thousands of miles away. And if ever you was to miss one of my shows, you can always catch up on Mixcloud or also through the ICR app and hit the button listen again. So here we go. We got Vicky Neal in Sydney, Australia. We got Joe in Florida, USA. We got Roger in West

Switch, we've got Lou in Chantry, we've got my mate Colin, apparently he's relaxing in Chantry, we've got my mate Barry in Lowestoft, my mum and dad in Stoke Park, Chris Paul in Ipswich, we've got John Ray in Great Yarmouth, we've got my wife Susan and little dog Ernie listening downstairs here at Toad Towers, we've got Colette and Carl over there in Kesgrave. It was great to see you guys yesterday at the range, by the way. We got Alan Smith in Ipswich, we've got Daz Munro in Leyston, we've got Ian Lawrence in Bury St Edmunds, we've also got Ian Finch in Ipswich, we've got Ben Standing in Ipswich, we've got Christian in Ipswich, we've got Izzy, another ICR presenter in Ipswich, we've got Darcy Adam over there in Sheffield, we got Joe in Woodbridge, we got Craig in Sudbury, we got Ben Wills in Ipswich, we got Jerry Clay in Hadley, we got Mark in Harlow and Bod here in Ipswich. And I'd just like to thank all of you for tuning in and making this thing feel real. And I'm going to continue now with the Icicle Works and Love is a Wonderful Colour.

0: It's time for new music, new bands.
1: Oh yes, it certainly is time for new music, new bands. And the first new music, new bands is quite a good one. It's actually a young lady who I had quite a crush on when I was a youngster, and I had posters of her on my wall, and it's Susie Quattro. And I've got a little bit of information about the track and also the album that she's brought out recently. Since first bursting onto the scene with her classic number one hit singles Can the Can and Devil Gate Drive, Susie Quattro has sold over 55 million records worldwide and is recognised as a true rock and roll legend and pioneering icon who never did gender. She is also renowned for her acclaimed acting career, including theatre and TV series. Most notably, her three-season iconic role as Leather Toscardo in Happy Days, for which she received the second most amount of fan mail, only second to the Fonz. Her extraordinary catalogue of hits includes 48 Crash, Can the Can, Devil Gate Drive, Daytona Demon, The Wild One, If You Can't Give Me Love, She's in Love with You, Rock Hard, and the US million seller Stumbling In. Her duet with Chris Norman, which became a worldwide million seller again in 2024. In 2019, she began collaborating with her son, L.R. Tucky, producer and co-writer and guitarist, and their creative partnership now reaches its third chapter with the release of Freedom, their third album together. Just change the page. It's all about getting back to who you are, and it applies universally. We all wear masks to get by in this world. For me, it's all about being comfortable in your own skin, having nothing to prove to anyone, and not accepting any BS. This is the journey this album takes you on. Here I am, warts and all. Take it or leave it. Choose yourself, and finally freedom. Which also applies to the world we live in today. A very important word, a very important attitude, and very important reality. Freedom, Susie Quattro. Along with the single Freedom, the new album also includes a duet with fellow Detroit native Alice Cooper on a rocking duet of the MC5's classic Kick Out the Jams, and that's the track I will be playing today. The album release coincides with Susie's 2026 tour. At the age of 75, the Queen of Rock and Roll shows absolutely no signs of slowing down. If anything, she is busier, bolder, and more driven than ever. I'll just change the page again. I do apologise. Where's the last page? Where's it gone? There we go. Produced by L.R. Tucky and mastered by Kristen Wright at Abbey Road Studios. So without further ado, here is Kick Out the Jam with Susie Quattro and Alice Cooper.
2: Kick out the jams, mother... Susie!

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And there's also my Facebook page, which is also Andy's Eclectic Rock Show. And drop me a couple of lines about the band and a couple of tracks, and I'll see what I can do about playing you on the show. Oh yes, I certainly will, just like I did for Susie and Alice Cooper there. And of course, there is another way to contact me. You could always text me live on the show on 07507 320 105, and tell me who you are and where you're texting from, and I'll give you a free live shout out on the show. That's 07507 320 105. Oh yes, text me live on the show and I will give you a free shout out. I won't charge you a penny. Anyway, I'm going to continue now with the Ramones and Too Tough to Die. That's me.

Well, that was Let's Active there with Last Chance Town, and as I say, it's a little bit like Ipswich nowadays. I remember when Ipswich was, you know, full of shops and full of people. Not so much nowadays, unfortunately. Anyway, I'm going to continue now with Husker Du and Love Is All Around. I hope it is.

Well, that was Huskadoo there with Lovers All Around. And next up, one of my favourites, it's Tom Petty and the Heartbreakers with Refugee.

Well, that was Tom Petty and the Heartbreakers there with Refugee. And I've had a couple of text messages come in, I've just noticed on the screen. I've got one here from Joe in Woodbridge. She says, chilling out in the back garden with a glass of something cold whilst listening to the show and really enjoying it. So thank you very much there, Joe, and I'm glad you're relaxing and enjoying the show. And also Craig over there in Sudbury, he's also relaxing in his lounge, apparently with the aircon on, listening to the show and really enjoying it. So thank you very much there, Craig and Joe, for texting in. So everybody else, come on, get your texting fingers working. I know it's hot, but come on, you text in and I'll give you a free shout out on the show. Here you are, I'll give you a reminder of the number, etc. Text me live on the show on 07507 320105 and tell me who you are and where you're texting from, and I'll give you a free live shout out on the show. That's 07507 320105. There you go, get your texting fingers working and I will give you a free shout out. And the next track I'm going to play is actually for my wife Susan, listening downstairs with my little dog Ernie, and it is the Talking Heads with Road to Nowhere. Yeah, I feel like I'm on a road to nowhere quite often when I drive about.

Well, that was the Talking Heads there with Road to Nowhere. And as I say, that was a request by my wife Susan, listening downstairs with my little dog Ernie here at Toe Towers. Now, if you'd like a song played on the show, I can't do live requests while I'm on air because I set up the playlist the day before. But I can play a track for you the following week. And there's a couple of ways you can get in contact with me. There's my email address, which is andyseclecticrockshow@virginmedia.com. That's andyseclecticrockshow@virginmedia.com. And there's also my Facebook page, which is also Andy's Eclectic Rock Show. And let me know what track you'd like to play and who you are and where you're from, and I'll see what I can do about playing it on the show the very next week. And I'm going to continue now. I know we had In Excess earlier. Well, now we've got XTC with Generals and Majors.

0: It's time for Darcy's Choice.
1: Oh yes, it certainly is time for Darcy's Choice. And this week's Darcy's Choice is, what we got? We got Leatherface with Pale Moonlight.

Well, that was Darcy's choice there, and that was Leatherface with Pale Moonlight. And I've got another track that Darcy's going to like, and I like very much as well. And it's The Wonder Stuff with A Wish Away.

that was the Wonder Stuff there with A Wish Away. And I'm going to continue now with Green Day and 21 Guns. No, Wonder Stuff, you've had your go. Wrong button.

Oh yes, it certainly is. Andy T with 2 hours of rock music here broadcasting live on ICRFM from my home studio, Toad Towers, over here in the west of Ipswich. And I'm going to continue now with Jason and the Scorchers and 19th Nervous Breakdown. I've had about 100, I think.

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1: Oh yes, it certainly is the sound of the Ipswich community and all around the world on the internet as well. Obviously in the Ipswich area on FM 105.7. And I'm going to continue now with AC/DC and Highway to Hell. I reckon that's what I'm on.

0: It's time for new music, new bands.
1: Oh yes, it certainly is time for this week's second helping of new music, new bands. And that band is the Sovereigns with their new track, Her. And I've got a little bit of information about that. Following the success of a debut single, Do You Wanna? Yeah, I Wanna, which I did play on the show a few months back, which received early support from Radio X's John Kennedy and BBC Introducing's Jericho Keys. Hull-based indie outfit, The Sovereigns are back with their new single, Her, an infectious feel-good tune that lyrically explores themes of unrequited love, relationships and acceptance. Released on local youth project the Warrens' own record label, Warren Records, and featuring local indie producer Adam Patrick on the buttons. The record's bright and breezy feel underpins an impressive melody drenched with guitars arrangement that doesn't crowd and allows the vocals to shine through in the mix. Lyrically, the track tells the story of someone's who's infatuated by another one's beauty. However, mixed signals come into play and leave them unsure of the situation and dealing with doubt and self-reflection. The band say that the release, building on relatability within the realm of love, lust and ever-looming desire for companionship, whether achievable or not, we believe everyone goes on different journeys to find love, learning lessons along the way that open them up to their true love. I found mine in Susan. Feelings, music brings people together, so why not have a tune that brings love to one another? Describing themselves as an alt indie funk fusion, creating music out of love and respecting the city that they come from, the Sovereigns comprise of Archie Hubbard, rhythm guitar and vocals, Alex Ingram, lead guitar and vocals, John Dawson, bass and vocals, and Vinnie Coos on drums. Citing influences as wide as the Kooks, Radiohead, the House Martins, Sticky Fingers, and even Pink Floyd, this laid-back outfit have no front person, no egos, and no spotlight on just one person. All are omni musicians, and as a result, they love to switch around and play different parts on the different songs, giving each member the opportunity to take the lead and be at their most passionate. Initially, just the duo of Alex and Archie, bassist Joe and a drummer joined after a jam session at Hull's Gorillaz Studios. Then with a light sound and full band ready to go, they were booked to play local venues, the Polar Bear, when the drummer suddenly left before the gig. That's not good. Hearing the struggles, the Gorillaz studio management suggested drummer Vinny, and the rest is history, as they say. The Sovereigns want to embrace musical communities, feeling strongly that music should never be a privilege, and they believe in giving back into grassroots venues, peddling and the importance of grassroots music and its often fragile infrastructure. Certainly, definitely. Having performed at Humber Street Sesh Festival and other local venues, the Sovereigns are eager to build on their fast-growing live fan base while getting their personable and emotive records out into the real world. for all to hear. Be sure to follow on all the preferred socials and for updates. So without further ado, here is the Sovereigns with their new single, Her.

If you're in a band or you know someone that's in a band and you'd like to get featured in New Music New Bands on my show on a Friday lunchtime, there's a couple of ways you can contact me. There's my email address, which is andyseclecticrockshow@virginmedia.com. 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And there's also my Facebook page, which is also Andy's Eclectic Rock Show. And drop me a couple of lines about the band and a couple of tracks, and I'll see what I can do about playing you on the show. Oh yes, I certainly will. I will do my best to play you on the show if you send a couple of tracks and a little bit about you to me. So I'm going to continue now with the Foo Fighters and Breakout.

Well, that was the Foo Fighters there with Breakout, and that's what I sometimes feel like doing, you know, breaking out. Anyway, we had a brilliant rock chick earlier with Suzy Quatro, and another great rock chick, Joan Jett, with I Love Rock and Roll, is coming up right now.

Well, that was Joan Jett there with I Love Rock and Roll, and I certainly do love rock and roll. It runs through my veins. And coming up now, I have Matthew Sweet with Girlfriend.

That was the Descendants there with Wendy. And next up I have Julian Cope with Trampoline. Nah, I don't think I'll go on a trampoline. It'll probably break my ankle.

Well, that was Julian Cope there with Trampoline. And as I say, I don't think I'll get one because I'll probably break my ankle. Anyway, unfortunately, I've just looked at the time and it is time for me to get locked up, put in the back of that police van and taken back to the asylum. But don't worry, it'll only be for a week and I'll be back here doing this mad thing called Andy's Eclectic Rock Show here live on ICRFM. And coming up after me today will be Heist Music. You can hear the dog in the background. I think Amazon's just turned up. Anyway, the last track goes out to my mate Colin, listening over there in Ipswich. Apparently he's relaxing this afternoon. And it's The Jam and In The City.

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Detroit, good afternoon. Welcome along, you've got 105.7. It's just community radio. In full effect this afternoon with a half effect in mono this afternoon, lovely. And it would have been Prince's birthday this Sunday. Just respecting that from his classic album. Sign of the Times. And just walking down the street, bumped into Big Boy Frost, who told me it's a Pride month in Suffolk. So I'm playing this Jam City song in respect for that. Quite chilled, but I always start the show off with a chilled out section, so. And also a big thank you to Jake, who stood in for me last week. Thank you very much, Jake. You did a brilliant job.

might be playing an odd Jake track this afternoon to thank the man himself. Thanks also to NZK for facilitating all of that. Jam City in the background from South London, of course. My birthplace. That Ipswich is it for me. And this is Ipswich Community Radio 105.7. My musical spiritual home. This show is called Heist Music, with you till 4 o'clock. Quite a lot of music from Africa this afternoon, the second half of the show. Some great new music from the Congo. Got some West African fella-ish sound of music.

as I always do start the show, got a bit of singer-songwriter material coming up. Via Cover Studios in Glasgow from 1986. From his album Piece by Piece, that's coming up next. Ice music till 4.

the late great John Martin on 105.7. 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Time to go up north, 97 vibes. 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

vocals inspired by his mother's Northern Soul collection. Music of Richard Ashcroft, the vocals of Richard Ashcroft and The Verve from 1997 on Heart Records. And I think that's pretty amazing. So I'm going to play some more of that off this album. It's just too good. Urban Hymns, the album.

featuring Simon Jones bass guitar, Peter Salisbury drums, Nick McCabe, Simon Tong, Richard Ashcroft sonnet from 1997. And you've got Heist Music in mono this afternoon. And this album's getting a fair bit of play on Blue Note. Gabriella Cavosa. '26 Jazz. If I pronounced her name right. Beautiful voice, enjoy it.

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1: Keeping the magic flowing. Talked over that last track, but I felt a bit bad. I've played this particular track in the background quite a lot, and I don't feel bad about talking about it, but that particular track by the Albaran Trio, well, just wanted you to hear it. Paola Pelagia on piano, with Dina Calenti and Gigi Boccati. Music from 2006, I think I said that. And you've got Ipswich Community Radio. Community or community, up to you. Here on the 5th of June 2026. Middling summer's afternoon, lovely, nevertheless.

ICR. We do it for love. We're all volunteers. I think it shows in the music selections, the talk, the vibe of the station. Representing the Ipswich Nation.

beautiful little tune in the background from Rolf Kent. And my name is Matt Steady. I'm your host till 4 o'clock, can't believe it. The show's going very quick this afternoon. It's coming up, what's the time? It's about 20 to 3 in the afternoon. Hope you're chilling out, thinking about the weekend. Is it raining? I'll give you a little weather check up later, but I'm certainly going to crack the barbecue open. I hope so, anyway. Next up, I'm playing some tunes this week that I did play 2 weeks ago, but I got a current jazz records. I'm not sure the artist who wrote this next. Well, it's a Noel Gallagher tune. Where's it from? Shallow, I think it's called. The artist, I'll look it up in a minute. Can't quite see it on the CD. Here we go. Don't look back. That's a plan. Bassy might turn up the treble, and that's about it. See you after this one.

Smoking Hot. From the year 2000. Awesome. From Sweden, Coop. In memory of my friend Gary. Found several copies of that album, gave one to me. The track you heard was Summer Sun featuring Yugimi Nagano. And I'm aware I'm repeating myself a bit from 2 weeks ago. Maybe you didn't know that, maybe I shouldn't have said that. But, well, they're great tunes, aren't they? Summer afternoon. Not quite as hot as last week. I certainly went in the sea with my hat on. And sunglasses. I think I kept the hat and the glasses. Pick up the Weymouth fam. Lovely to see you all. Hope you listen this afternoon. Big up another community station I found down in Dorset. Keep FM, check it out. Not as good as ICR, but I liked it. Little holiday driving around the south of England with a tall bird. Had a digital radio in the car, as you do. Checking out FM as well. Nothing like ICR, maybe in Bristol a little bit. No, quite a lot in Bristol on the digital. London, but FM, we're keeping it strong.

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You're liking that. Flautista, name of the album.

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Sorry about that. Alright, shut up. Let's hear this tune. It's afternoon 105.7. Keep it locked.

just tune. Feeling that big time. Absolute corker. From the Uhuru Dance Band. Bukamashi, Afrobeat Classic. As we continue. I see how you go.

105.7. Yeah, baby. Hello, Austin. Heist Radio. Keeping it going. Time to go, Lagos.

definitely feeling the tunes this afternoon. Hope you are too. If you do want to get in touch, we'd love to hear from you, baby, yeah. No email anymore. Certainly do whatever you call it. No social media for me. Bad for my mental health. Whether you can call. Wow, you can actually get 01473 230716. Maybe you're grooving. Maybe you'd like to appear on ICR. Give us a call. What a cork. This is an amazing tune. Getting excited.

Can't really put a price on music like this. Certainly a lot worth a lot more in my mind than 99p I paid for it. Music of Andy Ballas.

from West Coast Africa. Going through a hard time at the moment. Music of the Congo. DJ Fantome. 2026 music. ICR.

Dare I say it? Zando Beat, new album, out now. DJ Fantomi. Laying it down in 105.7.

got about half an hour on the clock left. Keeping it rolling. Keep it locked, ICR FM. That's Matt Steady. Matt Steady on the controls.

can do a little weather forecast, but... Rain or shine, you got icy art. Lovely day out there, just looking out the window. A few pigeons buzzing about.

Big up Roland for coming in earlier. Definitely going out in mono this afternoon. Hope you're enjoying the sound. Keeping the ball in play till 4:00.

on fire. D Mikey. Old school. This cat on the drums, that one called. Quarter to four. Gonna keep it rolling, gonna. Not as fast as that one, nearly had a heart attack listening to that one, but. Great tune for this afternoon. Can't get enough of this next tune at the moment. So I'm playing it again, Jamie XX, Honey Dijon.

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It's Radio on Ipswich Community Radio 105.7.

nearly gone. Not for good, out there, I mean. Pick up NCK. Check out his shows on ICR. Check out the ICR website, a lot of good shows tonight.

Finishing with the Flowers, Joe Scott. We're imagining From Words and Music 2000, Hidden Beach Records. Thanks for hanging out this afternoon. It's been a good one. Thank you if you hung out the Suffolk show at the ICR Posse stand. Wasn't there, but gather it went. Went well. Till next time, have a good weekend. Ciao for now. See ya, ta-ra, bye-bye.

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Well, hello and welcome to another edition of the SOS, the Soul of Suffolk. Millie here with you for the next 2 hours. A little bit of a different show this week. No texts or emails, it's a pre-recorded show. So it's one of those, a listen only. If you do want to drop me an email, it's soulofsuffolk@hotmail.com. 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Be nice to hear from you. We're going to start this week with one of those real old club classics, which there will be a few of these along the way. This is Bobby Thurston, and he's going to check out the groove.

to a band that had many hits in the late 70s and all through the 80s. This is Shalimar and Right in the Socket.

Howard Hewitt, Jeffrey Daniels, and Jody Watley, collectively known as Shalamar. In the Soccer from 1979.

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1: And this is Stevie Wonder. One of his biggest hits, My Sharia Moore.

My Sharia Moore, Stevie Wonder from 1969. Heatwave, and all about the gangsters of the groove.

Heatwave and Gangsters of the Groove. And that from 1980. And just to repeat what we said at the start of the show, no ticks or emails this week. It's a pre-recorded show. So put your feet up, relax, and leave the rest to me. Gray and Hanks, and they're dancing.

Crying Hanks and Dancing. And that from 1978.

0: Sam Cooke from 1962. Bring it on home to me.
1: Bring it on home.
0: And while we're in the 60s, let's stay there, shall we? These are the Drifters. Come on over to my place.

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And this is Cool and the Gang, In the Heart.

0: James, JT Taylor, and the rest of Cool and the Gang, In the Heart. And that from 1983.
1: 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This is ICR.

Level 42, along with Mark King and his bass guitar. Love Games. 1981. And just to let you know, this week it's a pre-recorded show. So the only way you can contact me is via email, solarsuffolk@hotmail.com. If you want to get in touch with the show. And if you're wondering where you are Millie on the SOS, the Soul of Suffolk, right here on Ipswich Community Radio, 105.7, and all the W's, icrfm.com.

affectionately known as the Walrus of Love, the late great Mr. Barry White. It's ecstasy when you lay next to me.

Barry White, along with his Love Unlimited Orchestra. It's Ecstasy When You Lay Next to Me, 1977. Just a reminder, in the last half an hour, we have got them slowies coming up, as we normally do in a regular show.

The Ohio Players and Sweet Sticky Thing. 1975. And one of those famous disco labels back in the 70s, the Casablanca record label. This is Loose Change. And I wanna hold on to you.

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And I Want to Hold On to You, 1979. George McRae, It's Been So Long.

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It's been so long. 1975.

0: Melissa Morgan and A Fool's Paradise. 1986. And from one female artist to another, this is Jackie Graham. Set Me Free.
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Jackie Graham, Set Me Free. The Silvers. And Come Back, Lover, Come Back.

Midnight Star and Headlines. What's been going on? So we chitter chatter gossip on our time. 1986. Now, we ain't got forever. Everybody. And Bohannon, Let's Start the Dance. Will be the final dance track on the show this week. Which means we've got the slowies coming right up.

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2: And starting things off this week, The System. And Don't Disturb This Groove.

Leon Hayward. And I want to do something freaky to you. 1975. And from 1 year earlier, 74, came this from Rufus. And they're going to stop on by.

Rufus featuring Chaka Khan and Stop On Boy. 1974. These are the Stylistics.

The Stylistics, Mine All Mine, 1981. And just to let you know, if you have tuned in to enjoy the Slowies, it's a pre-recorded show this week. So no texts or emails, I'm afraid.

Charlottes and their version of Marvin Gaye's Inner City Blues, 1972. Did somebody mention Marvin Gaye?

Aretha Franklin and Call Me from 1970. And that is where we've got to wrap things up for this week. Thanks for tuning in this afternoon. Appreciate your company. And all that leaves me to say a massive thank you once again for tuning in. And stay safe. Look after one another. And we'll be back very soon. This is Millie from the SOS, the Soul of Suffolk, right here on Ipswich Community Radio, 105.7 FM, and all the W's, ICRFM.com. Nearly forgot that bit. Till the next time, bye for now.

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0: time. I'm Rez. 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

you joined me last week on Emma's 80s Hour of Fun, welcome back, and if you're new, hello. Hope you enjoy what you hear for next hour. And this week, we are transporting ourselves back to the high-energy electronic days of the 80s. So expect lots of amazing energy being created on the airwaves with the tunes played in tonight's show. So starting off this week was Love Comes Quickly by Pet Shop Boys, with the show firstly going back to the year 1986 with Shep Pettibone Master Mix being played. I really enjoyed listening to this song as the lyrics were quite expressive about how people feel about love. Moving on from 1986 to 1987 now, as it's the electro song I Just Can't Wait by Mandy Smith. It's such a relaxing song to listen to as it gives happy, dreamy vibes to it.

been a while since I played a song by Sylvester on my show, and I thought, what song should I play? And after looking at my music library, I decided I'm playing I Need You. A song that I discovered for the first time this week was Come Go With Me by Exposé. The instrumentation of the tune has definitely got that upbeat catchiness to it. So on that note, let's jump to it.

But energy definitely got brought to the show, if it hadn't already done so, as the high energy has arrived. It was Bobby Orlando's song, I'm So Hot For You. Club vibes approaching, as it is Blazing Saddles by Yello, Latino House Remix.

Another discovery for the show this week was Fantasy by Hotline. This next one's going to be the last one for my show this week, and it is This Is The Right Time by Lisa Stansfield, Miles Ahead Mix. I hope you enjoyed my high energy and electronic themed show, and tune in next week with 80s Saga. We'll continue for another themed show, and next Friday's show will be a surprise, so get ready for next Friday's show when all will be revealed. Also, just a reminder, you can now listen to ICRFM on our app, which you can find in Play Store for Android devices and the App Store for Apple devices by typing in ICR UK. 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

0: time. 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
4: 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Featured artists on the day will be The Sounds of Steel, Nero Diamante and Cherise Phillips, plus DJ Skipper J from ICR FM. 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

good evening. I'm Jonathan Baker. This is Baker's Dozen Radio Show. We're here on ICR. We're on your radios on a Friday night from 7 p.m. And we're also repeating on a Monday night as well at 6 p.m, bookending your weekend with some brand new brilliant tunes. 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We're also online on your apps and your smart speaker here for the next hour. If this is the first time you've joined us, then welcome along and let me tell you what you can expect. 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

sharing it with you. It features brand new tunes, local tracks as well, celebrating just how good the local music scene is, and it's just all sorts of genres. And I bring all together, it's about approximately a dozen brand new tunes for your evening. And we also tell you about the gigs coming up over the next couple of weeks or so to get your live music fix. And if that has intrigued you further, then firstly, please do stay tuned in. I'd love to have you listen to the whole show, and because the music is always great on the programme. And secondly, you can check out and give us a follow over our Instagram page. That is where you can find all the information about the show, list of links, playlists in case you missed what tune I was playing, I didn't mention it properly, or you just missed it. You can find all the lists there and some other bits I might post as well, including some gig photos. And I've got loads of gig photos I need to post, so do make sure you give us a follow. You can also get in touch with the show too. Send us a message through the socials. Great to know what new music you've been enjoying over the past few weeks. Might be able to play it on a future show as well. Or if you've got any gigs you've been to that you want to tell us about, or any gigs that are coming up on the horizon that you'd like to share with us and I can mention it on the show, then please do let me know. So tonight's show, before I tell you what is in store this evening, because as usual, it's another huge playlist, let me tell you about the first track on this evening's programme. This is our radio replay feature. It is our opportunity to replay a song from last week's show that I love so much that I had to play it again. And it was from Como-based multinational band The Firing Lines. The track is called The Sun. It is from their brand new EP, Live at Nerolidio, which is out now, out today. So do make sure you go and check that out. We played a world exclusive first play of the band last week, and now you can check out all the other tunes on their EP, which is available through the usual streaming services. And it features influences from the band, music they like, all recorded at the Nerolidio, a live music venue in Como and a music school as well. A really, really great tune from them, and you do make sure you follow the band over at The Firing Lines on Instagram for all the latest info about them, and go give that EP a listen as well. So as mentioned earlier, we're bringing you upcoming gigs on the show later this evening, and we're giving you loads of music as well. So in local sound tonight, we've got four tracks from great local acts for you. Great new tune from Brown Horse, Norwich band that you know we love, bringing that Americana sound. We've got a new tune from Pet Needs. The track was released earlier this year. A bit slow on this one, but it's a great tune. We've got a recent track from Victoria Dell from their new EP. And we are also playing for you the brand new tune released today from AO, which you do not want to miss. And for tonight's new music, we've got some amazing tunes for you this evening. Fresh track from Dublon, sounding so nice and chilled at the end of the programme. We've got a new tune for you from Grace Cummings, great track from Mickey Blanco, and the latest Abibio Sound Machine track alongside announcement of a new album from them. And also, as well as that, we've got a huge track from Two Shell. But we're starting off tonight's show with that Two Shell track shortly. But this first tune this evening is from Debasement, partnership formed of Ali Logout from Special Interest and producer Margot XS. A self-titled EP was released this year, or last year, and they've just

0: Two Shell, brand new tunes called Smile, bringing a kind of groovy, playful take on UK club sound, bringing in that simplicity and that fun sound, sounding so, so good. And apparently that track first appeared on a voicemail message when they were teasing their secret Glastonbury set last year, but was only just released fully in April, sounding so good. It was released with a B-side, that was called Hands Up, which you can check out on all your usual streaming services. But I just love it when that beat and that track comes back around on the tune, it sounds so good. Before Two Shell and Smile, we started off tonight's show with a huge track. How good was that? Debasement. Track is called Stay In Your Lane, bringing you that Friday and weekend feeling tonight, waking you up if you have a difficult day at work, and just kind of, yeah, releasing loads of energy, sounding so, so good. So we have still got loads more to come on tonight's show for you, including local sounds, four tracks and four brilliant local acts. This is where we showcase just how good the local music scene is, including tonight we've got a track from AO, tune just released today. Plus, we've also got some new music tracks for you from the likes of Ibivio Sound Machine and Mickey Blanco as well. But now it's time for this week's edition of Music News.
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0: Yes, this is where I tell you about all those brilliant gigs coming up over the next couple of weeks or so at the many brilliant venues we have in the local area. This is where you can get your live music fix over the next 2 weeks or so. As we usually do, we start down at the Smokehouse, the 70 Cap venue down in Ipswich, in near the town centre. And tonight, if you are in town, Hope Ahead, Good Job Kid and Robin Dicker are playing a night showcasing local indie rock, singer-songwriter talent as well. And Hope Ahead returning to the venue, so do head down if you're available this evening. On Saturday the 6th of June, is Groovy and Green and Senex 4 playing. Then on the 12th of June, local artist Grace Calver playing a gig down at the venue. Really great local artist. Got a couple of tracks coming up for that one, so do make sure you check that. Supporting Grace is Ryan Redwood, another great local artist. So if you're available on the 12th of June, do make sure you head down to that gig. And then on the 13th of June, Mosquito are playing alongside, or Mosquito rather, with support from Fleas. And then in the church, right on the 12th of June, Pouch, supported by DJ Pipe Dream, kind of left field electronic beats, and kind of original live music as well. So do make sure you head down for that one. That's a church on the 12th of June. Moving over to Stowmarket, the John Peel Centre up there on the 6th of June. That is tomorrow on Saturday. If you're listening on Friday, Jess and Deck and Rob Lewis are playing the B-side. And on the Sunday, the 7th of June, Liz Jones is also playing the venue. On the 10th of June and on next week, they've got kind of a punk celebration taking place at the John Peel Centre. You can check out the website for more information about that. We've got Charlie Harper and Helen McCookery Book, and on the 12th of June, Tom Robinson and TV are playing the venue. But do make sure you check out their website for more info. Let's head up to Voodoo Daddies up in Norwich, great local venue there. Bag of Cans and Snake Milk are playing this evening. A great band, Bag of Cans Live. Saw them at the BTC all day. Really, really great fun. So if you are heading up or in Norwich this evening, do pop along to that gig. On the 11th of June, Blue and Exile plus Elfay and Chrome. Elfay, brilliant local artist you do not want to miss. So do make sure you head to that gig if you're available. A couple more gigs on the 13th and then on the 19th as well. You can go and check out the website for more information about those at the Voodoo Daddies website. Moving away from gigs over the next couple of weeks or so, just a couple of festival, because we're nearly in festival season. Now, big mention to Halo Festival, new festival taking place in Ipswich over at Trinity Park. That is on the 4th of July. They've got loads of artists at the festival, got Two Door Cinema Club headlining, but importantly for this show, they have got a Suffolk stage showcasing amazing local music as well. They have got After Drive, Esme Emerson, Connor Adams, Jaded Teeth, Gabby Rivers and Elena Russell playing the festival. We'll be doing a little showcase of those artists. We've played them, nearly all of them, on the show in the past, but if you are heading down to the Halo Festival on the 4th of July, do make sure you go and head along and support the local artists there. And also, another local festival that's coming up very quickly is First Light over in Lowestoft on the 20th and 21st of June. Great lineup there. You've got Jam Supernova playing. You've also got local artists Ryan Redwood, Millie Kirkpatrick, Pleasure Inc., Beth Eliza, Polly Gibbons, Grace Calvert, Juliet Caswell, and loads more. Do head along to the First Light website to find out more information about that festival. That is a free festival with a couple of paid event things, but it's a really, really great lineup there, all taking place on the beach in Lowestoft. Right then, that is it for music news for you this evening. More next week. Do make sure you check out the venue, socials and websites for the latest info. Make sure you give them a follow as well, and do keep up to date with the local announcement, any future announcements from some gig lineups as well, and I'll be mentioning any more that I can on the show in future weeks. Right then, from music news, let's go straight through to some more new music for you. Bibio Sound Machine back with a brand new track, alongside announcing a brand new album that is called Chopping Mountain, recorded at the band studios down in South London. They just released this new tune called Concept of Love. Track apparently went through a range of different versions before sitting on this amazing sounding kind of soulful electro afro disco feel. You can check out a video for the tune online. Also check out their tour dates as well for the album. Closest gig to us in Ipswich, as usual, is down in London. That is at the Islington Assembly Hall on the 25th of November. So this is the next tune on tonight's show. This is the Bibio Sound Machine, and this is Concept of Love.

Mickey Blanco, brand new funky chill track. That is called Little Feet. Sounding really good. Track to be on the new album, just announced album called Cafe Paradiso, scheduled for release on the 4th of September. The track apparently sets the tone for the album as a score for kind of the wayward metropolitan, kind of conjuring images of being on different spaces and different elements of a city, and drawing inspiration from a life lived in transit. And I think that track has such a nice groove to it. It is so chilled. And you can check out a video for that track. The song was actually recorded in New York as well. Really great tune from them. Before that, Bibio Sound Machine. Track was called Concept of Love. New tune from them, and released at the same time announcing their brand new album called Chopping Mountain, scheduled to be released later this year. Really great tune from them. And as mentioned, they are playing the Islington Assembly Hall on the 25th of November. It's the closest gig to us based here in Ipswich. Right then, still got loads more to come on the show, including local sounds and a couple of new tunes too. But if you've just tuned in and you're wondering what you're listening to, hello, I'm Jonathan Baker. This is Baker's Dozen Radio Show. We broadcast live on a Friday night between 7 and 8 p.m. And then we go and squeeze in a cheeky repeat of the show on a Monday night at 6 p.m. We're bookending your weekend with some brand new music. We're all about the new music here, all about the local music as well, bringing you tunes I've discovered during the week that I'm just really, really excited to play for you. And if you want to find out more about our show and give us a follow, check out what we get up to, then make sure you follow us at Baker's Dozen Radio Show over on Instagram. All the information you need to know is there. All the list again, all the playlists and ways to get in contact as well, as we would love to hear from you. If you've got any new music recommendations or live music recommendations that you want to tell us about, get in touch. We would absolutely love to hear from you. And whether you're listening to us live on a Friday, or if you're listening to the repeat on a Monday, or even listening again on Mixcloud or the ICR app, thank you ever so much for checking us out. Really appreciate it, and taking the time to tune into the show, because I just really enjoy sharing the new music that I've discovered during the week, and really enjoy playing it across Ipswich and South Suffolk, and of course the world online as well. So then, we have still a couple of new tunes left for you this evening, and a local sounds here as well that's going to be here very, very shortly. But let's play the penultimate new track for you on the programme. It is from Australian singer-songwriter Grace Cummings. First tune to be released from their forthcoming album Blood Horse, that is set for release on the 21st of August. The artist built a fan base in Australia and then really expanded across the world following the release of their third album Ramona back in 2024. This is the brand new tune from Grace Cummings. This is My God.

0: brand new tune from Grace Cummings on Baker's Dozen. That is called My God. Track released alongside the announcement of a new album from the artist, which is scheduled to be released in August. And they're playing a couple of shows across Europe in support of Father John Misty. Also scheduled to be playing a show in London, a small show on the 15th of June at the George Tavern. That is sold out already. But if you are going to that one, enjoy. What a great track that is. Kind of atmospheric, cinematic tune. Really, really impactful. And a really great tune. Grace Cummings and My God. Do make sure you check out the album. That is released in August. Right then, we have got one more new tune at the end of this evening's show for you. That is from Dublon, which is going to, I think, ease you into the weekend. It's got kind of like a sunny vibe, but a chill kind of house jazz fusion in it, and a bit of classical music as well. Sounds so good, so make sure you stay tuned for that. But it is now time for this week's edition of Local Sounds.
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0: Yeah, this is Local Sounds. This is my favourite feature on the show. This is where each week I bring you four amazing tracks from four brilliant local acts. It's where we showcase just how good the music scene is across East Anglia, playing tracks from Suffolk, Norfolk, Essex and Cambridgeshire. Artists, acts, performers on your doorstep. You can go and see live in the local area. You can support from the local area and just enjoy just how good the local music scene is. We've been doing this feature for years, supporting the local music scene here on Community Radio, because that is what it's all about. And you can check out the amazing tunes that we've played so far on Local Sounds on the socials. All our playlist information is there, so go and have a look at just how many local artists there are. Right then, on tonight's Local Sounds, we have got another four amazing tracks for you. We have got, at the end of tonight's Local Sounds, Norwich band Brown Horses' brilliant album Total Dive. We've got a track from that album which I cannot wait to play for you. We've got a recently released track from Colchester band Pet Needs, which is really excited to play for you. And we've got a great track, the title track from the new EP from Victoria Dell. But we're going to start off with a brand new tune released today from Ipswich artist Ayo, who's had an amazing start to the year, releasing the track Don't Be Shy, which was really well received. Some amazing radio play for that. Also has just been announced as playing the BBC Introducing Stage at Latitude later this year, playing a festival in the same county. It's going to be so good. If you are heading up to Latitude later this year, then make sure you go and check out Ayo. It's going to be a brilliant performance. They've just released this brand new tune. I know you're going to love it. It's called Lie Lie. Just continues Ayo's amazing string of tunes released recently. And if you haven't checked out Late Night in the IP3, track released last year with so many local references, do make sure you go and check that out after tonight's show. But this is the first track on tonight's Local Sounds. This is Ayo, and this is Lie Lie.

Victoria Dell and Right Place, Right Time on this evening's Local Sounds. Title track from their recent EP. Absolutely love that track. It's got so many different influences in it. Kind of like a bit of 70s, a bit older than that, a bit of jazz, a bit of soul, a bit of musical influence. Piano track in that as well. Sounds so, so good. They recently played a launch show down in London for that new EP, and they gave out 100 watches at the show, given the theme about being at the right place at the right time, which is such a great idea. You can check out the full EP on all usual streaming services, and it includes tracks like Cash Cow, which we played in the show before, plus tracks Morning and Restart as well, so definitely go and check that out. Before Victoria Dell and Right Place, Right Time is of course AO. Track is called Lie Lie, latest in a string of great tunes from the artist, following Don't Be Shy and Late Night in the IP3, which if you haven't heard, go and listen to both those tunes. Plus, as mentioned earlier, they've been announced as playing the Latitude Festival BBC Introducing Stage later this year. That's up in Southwold towards the end of July. So if you are heading up for that festival, do make sure you go and check them out. Right then, halfway through this evening's Local Sounds, two more tunes to come for you this evening. Shortly, a great album track from Brown Horse, but first, a track from Colchester band Pet Needs. They released their recent album Elbows Out, This Is Capitalism, at the end of March, and this tune I'm going to play for you was the last preview of the album before it was released, called Tour Worn. Details a feeling of loving life on the road, but also how much of a toll it can take on one's mental and physical being, having weeks or months away from home. The band have also released an exclusive Decade Series 12 CDs, each including the full album, plus a demo version of a track as well, which gives fans kind of glimpse into the early creative process. Really great idea. So this is the third track on tonight's Local Sounds. This is Pet Needs, and this is Tour Worn.

Sorrow Reigns track from the new Brown Horse album. The album is called Total Dive, released earlier this year on Loose Music. Features the tracks Comeback Loading and Twisters, which you played on the show before and absolutely loved. And they've announced some dates in the autumn in the UK, including a date at the Arts Centre in Norwich. Hometown show for them, 23rd of October, that's taking place. And I love their distinctive sound and the vocals as well. Really see them live. And gutted to have missed them at the church back in April. So that's it for tonight's Local Sounds. Four amazing tracks from four brilliant local acts. Started off with AO, Lie Lie. Brand new tune from them out today. Go and check that out on your streaming services and their other tunes as well. Victoria Dale, Right Place, Right Time. Title track for their just released EP. Pet Needs, Tour Worn. Brand new, recent release track from them from their recently released album called Elbows Out. This is Capitalism, which was released at the end of March. And then finally there, Brown Horse and Sorrow Reigns from their album Total Dive. Really great local sounds this evening. As always, make sure you give those artists a follow, check out their other tunes, and if you can, go and see them live. Right then, just before Local Sounds finishes, should mention as well, former ICR presenter Loch Ness used to do a show on a Friday night. Was on BBC Introducing in Suffolk and Norfolk last night, bringing a mix to the show. I'm going to be catching up on that over the weekend, so I recommend you do the same. Go and check out just how good that mix was. Right then, Local Sounds back next week, and I've got time for just one more new tune for you. It's from Oslo-based producer, classically trained violinist and drummer Dublon. A new track from them is called Sweet Nothings. It is a sun-soaked fusion of house, jazz and classical influences, released on Ninja Tune Records. They're going to be playing the Jazz Caf down in London on the 13th of November. Get your date in the diary for that one. Played a couple of Dublon tunes, which I really, really enjoy. This one has such a nice sound to it. I thought it sounds so good for the end of this evening's programme. So that's it for tonight's show. Thank you ever so much for tuning in. I shall be back at 7 p.m. live next, or not live next Friday night, pre-recorded next Friday night. Got something on. And we're also repeated on the Monday at 6 p.m. All the usual features will be back though. Brand new music and what else I've discovered during the week. Unless I run out of time, in which case it'll be a look at some of the radio replays we've played over the past couple of months since the start of the year. So it'll either be new music or it'll be brand new music we've played the show previously over the past 6 months. But tune in anyway. It's going to be a great show. If you do want to get in touch with the show, to recommend some new tunes for me to play next week, please do. I'd absolutely love to hear from you. Do also make sure you check out the ICR website for all the information about our schedule, all the other shows that go on our station, all presented and produced by volunteers. So do make sure you go and support them and tune in. And I will leave you with the final tune of tonight. It is Dublon and Sweet Nothings. And I shall see you next Friday, 7 p.m. with more brilliant music. See you then. Have a lovely weekend. Bye.

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0: time. I'm Rez. 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
11: 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Daddy Turbo, it's true.
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0: This is where we come alive. On a Friday night.
2: I wonder what's going on.
0: It's all about nice vibes. Getting you ready for the weekend. That's why we got the heat in the place. Inside one Barris.
2: Woman, this a tune of the bass. Dance and a shake. They my nice of the place.
0: That's what we're doing, Barris. Nice and not the place. Come.

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Also, big up to one Sharon, who celebrated her birthday yesterday. Big up yourself every time. And she's still looking 21. Big up yourself, Sharon. It's all about the birthday celebrations of Mandy. Down at Reggae Kitchen at the Earl Kitchener tomorrow night. The one DJ Dusty and Jesse J will be in the building. So if you know Mandy, the place to be to celebrate her birthday is the Earl Kitchener tomorrow night. Admission for this one is free. So go along and celebrate Mandy's birthday, all right?

We've got the World Sickle Cell Day, which is happening on Friday the 19th. And the Westwood Ward Social Club. Several artists appearing on stage. So that's the 19th of June. The World Sickle Cell is having a variety show at the Westwood Ward Social Club. So just go along and support.

0: we go across to the one, Maxi Priest.
1: You say you're hurting, oh, cause they say I'm flirting, oh,
0: Friday night, you just can't take the reggae dance on vibes. With me, Daddy Turbo, we got it locked.
1: Your friends say I'm no good for you, but in my
0: later on, I'll give you some more dates for your diary. Leading up to the month of

0: That's what he says. You want Sanchez?
1: Hey, what do you say?
0: What do you say?

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Travel to different countries to see different cultures and embrace the vibes.

The one Bushman travel the world. As you get older, that's what you have to do. See the world and some nice people.

Another day for your diary. Saturday, the 11th of July. It's all happening on the Thames. The boat party. Ponder River, part two. Courtesy of Live Good Family. And make sure you obtain your tickets for the boat journey, the boat party. And even around the Thames. Tickets are available on eventbrite.com. We can look back and say, so check the Facebook page of Ashanti and you get all the details, all right? So divine. Now it's time to get a hold of ourselves. That's Ponder River Part 2. Yeah, the boat party around the Thames. Wow.

Also, I'm big up my good friend, Mikey. Out to Wellingborough. Big up yourself every time. Also, my South London crew. The one DJ Underground Ice. Big up yourself every time.

Also happening tomorrow night, we got our very own Dean H. The newly furnished Curve Bar. We got our very own Dean H. will be in the building. DJs, VLC, Dr. Trims, and special guest, Soul Master T. So that's all happening at the Curve Bar tomorrow night. Lots happening around town, I'm telling you. So never say nowhere to go. Several things happening tomorrow night.

and you rewind and come again. The classic track from the one, Kofi. And she says...

Just recapping on some of the dates for your diary. For this coming weekend, kicking off with Mandy's birthday bash at the Earl Kitchener alongside Reggae Kitchen. And that's happening tomorrow night.

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Happiness, forget. Another classic. 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

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I'm there at Nacton Road. 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

0: And this one's got a bit last for me tonight. Thanks for giving me your listening ears. And you'll catch me Sunday, 8 to 10, right here at ICR FM. Dates for your diary. Places to go, people to see over the weekend, all right? 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

0: time. 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
8: Hi guys, welcome back to DJ Tig's podcast. It is Friday the 15th of May, 10 o'clock. We're back into routine, and today we'll be listening to some new songs, hip-hop, UK rap, all over the place. Whatever you like, stepping into the new areas of music that are coming up recently. But yeah, first off, we've got Geekin featuring Lil Yachty by Nems. And after that, we'll have some Poser to play. Let's get into it.

Yes, people, that was Wagwan by Central C. All Road Leads Home, his new EP is doing numbers right now. Whilst I'm here, I'd like to congratulate Fabio Wardley on his fight the other day. All you're hearing around social media right now is that he's a warrior. So, yeah, keep on congratulating him, because I'm sure he loves it. As much as he did lose the heavyweight belt, he still fought a good fight. And I can only imagine he's going to keep on improving from here. So, yeah, congratulations to Fabio Wardley. Good luck with your future. Next up, we've got... Let's check. Talking the Hardest by Giggs next. Well, it's a chilly one outside today. It's 2 degrees outside. It is late at night, so I'm not surprised, but I hope you're tucked in somewhere warm and you're enjoying your night. But yeah, let's get it up. Talking the Hardest, the UK national anthem. It's been a minute since you've probably heard it, but you know, always go back to what you can. Always feeling nostalgic. I'm trying to pull it up.

Sorry guys, some technical errors there, so we're going to have to change up the song coming up. This is Forever by Drake, Kanye West, Lil Wayne and Eminem. All of them getting together. It's lovely, isn't it? This is Forever. Hey.

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1: 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This man's on one. He feeling good. 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Shit, I'm trying to get my thing going, too. 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Shit, he made it. 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
2: Got a big old fat ass, girl. 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
1: See, as hell. 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Just bring the car back.
2: Did somebody say dominoes?
3: Coming off a West Coast classic there, that was Money Trees by Kendrick Lamar. And before that, we had Hit 'Em Up by Tupac, another West Coast classic. And a new song by NBA Youngboy, Bruce Wayne. Gotta get that money, man. Gotta be just like Bruce Wayne. Well, we've still got more to come. Hope you're all doing well. Let's get into the next round of songs. We've got Mad City coming up by Kendrick Lamar also. I promise we'll come away from Kendrick after that. I won't push too much Kendrick into the radio, don't worry. But yeah, Mad City by Kendrick Lamar. I hope you guys enjoy it.
0: So, seem like the whole city go against me. Every time

0: is human sacrifice.
1: Yeah. 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Niggas been mixing shit since the 80s, low.
2: Yeah, nigga, let me.
1: Sharp steaks, buck naked. Yeah, make a nigga flip. Cluck heads all up and down the block and shit. One time's crooked as shit. Block a nigga in. A line.

trick you seen in the street with a basketball and some now latest to eat. If I'm mashing all of my skeletons, would you jump in the sea? Would you say my intelligence now is great relief? And it's safe to say that our next generation maybe can sleep with dreams of being a lawyer, doctor, instead of boy with a chopper. They hold the Dakota's like a hostage, kill them all if they got set, the children of the corn, saving the lives and the option of living a lie.

Hello guys, that was Free Mr. Banks by Lucky, coming off of Lucky and Drake and Lil Wayne. I do want to speak about these artists. This Friday, well today, they will have released their newest albums, Drake and Lucky. Lucky is an upcoming underground artist who has started off recently, has had quick progression within the music industry, and the new generation has taken a liking to him. Drake's newest album coming up is called Iceman. You might have seen a lot of promotion across the media for it. He's been doing a lot with it to help out the community. I mean, just by putting ice blocks in the middle of Canada, Toronto, loads of people made money from it, getting promotions off it. Loads of different companies started using the ice block to promote their own new in their company, their deals or whatever. You probably saw somewhere in England there was also large blocks of ice planted in the middle of Northampton, I'm pretty sure it was. And loads of people have been making money off it. I mean, some people are pickaxing at the ice blocks and selling them on eBay for thousands of pounds, which is seems ridiculous, but if it makes you money, makes you money. Yeah. He's got his album coming out called Iceman, and Lucky has got an album releasing called Drugs Are Bad. Also, Lucky posted DMs between himself and Drake on Instagram, talking, congratulating each other on their release in the same day. So, I thought they would have been working against each other, but it seems like they're coming together and helping each other out, which is really good for everyone. So I guess Lucky's going to get more views to his new album. And he's spreading a good message. I mean, drugs are bad. He's not lying. And it's probably a good album to listen to after you've listened to Drake's newest one, because I can only imagine he'll be talking about drugs, money, and women, as usual. So, yeah. It's always nice to have something to remind you that don't get into drugs, you know? Well, yeah. Next up, we've got Free Slime / Sexy Girls by Unknown T and Lency Phone. Let's get into it.

0: size called.
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0: Yo, what are you telling me? 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
1: No, I'm not good. 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
0: Bro, I'm going for your energy.
1: What do you mean by energy? 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You're taking a piss. 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
0: This bullshit.
1: Don't lock off the phone. 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

On the Radar 2023. 6GOD and Mambroski 2C. Know what it is. Some madness and badness. Combination.

idols. KMT with an eye roll. Knew that I made it when I had drivers holding my last name up in arrivals. Cinch my knee vaccine when he see how this vids are going viral. If leaders dead and the is there with grains in there like silos. The morning rain clouds up my window, I swear I feel like Dido. J-A-U-M, how looks when man put you in a jam like typos. Negotiation asset for 20% of the company, that's my final. Realistic, my M15.

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Thank you.

He doesn't need to be labeled. 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